The National Weather Service in Jackson has issued a severe thunderstorm warning for southeastern Washington County in northwestern Mississippi, north central Issaquena County in west central Mississippi, west central Humphreys County in central Mississippi, northern Sharkey County in west central Mississippi, until 8 p.m. Central Daylight Time. At 6:58 p.m. Central Daylight Time, severe thunderstorms were located along a line extending from Silver City to 6 miles west of Louise to near Holly Bluff, moving west at 25 miles per hour. Hazard, 60 miles per hour wind gusts. Source, radar indicated. 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Locations impacted include Hallandale, Rolling Fork, Anguilla, Glen Allen, Panther Burn, Grace, Delta City, Nirima, and Murphy. 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

This evening, we're turning unsettled with a few passing showers and thunderstorms. Not everyone will get wet. If you do get wet, it won't last very long. Downpour will come on through and get out of there. But temperatures will fall to the 80s later this evening, 70s tonight with another lingering shower. Then we'll clear out with more pop-ups later tomorrow. I'm meteorologist Matt Standridge.

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1: This evening, we're turning unsettled with a few passing showers and thunderstorms. Not everyone will get wet. If you do get wet, it won't last very long. The downpour will come on through and get out of there. But temperatures will fall to the 80s later this evening, 70s tonight with another lingering shower. Then we'll clear out with more pop-ups later tomorrow. I'm meteorologist Matt Standridge.

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3: This evening, we're turning unsettled with a few passing showers and thunderstorms. Not everyone will get wet. If you do get wet, it won't last very long. Downpour will come on through and get out of there. But temperatures will fall to the 80s later this evening, 70s tonight with another lingering shower. Then we'll clear out with more pop-ups later tomorrow. I'm meteorologist Matt Stindridge.

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9: This evening, we're turning unsettled with a few passing showers and thunderstorms. Not everyone will get wet. If you do get wet, it won't last very long. The downpour will come on through and get out of there. But temperatures will fall to the 80s later this evening, 70s tonight with another lingering shower. Then we'll clear out with more pop-ups later tomorrow. I'm meteorologist Matt Standridge.

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10: Tonight will remain mainly clear as temperatures fall to the mid-70s. It will remain muggy tonight. The air will be very still. Tomorrow for your Wednesday, more sunshine, mid-90s, but watch out for a few pop-up storms in the afternoon with more 90s and sun the rest of the week. I'm meteorologist Maz

She'll be all right. No riding shining arm at night. She will save herself this time. And in fact, tonight, she did confirm. 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
3: Tonight will remain mainly clear as temperatures fall to the mid-70s. It will remain muggy tonight. The air will be very still. Tomorrow for your Wednesday, more sunshine, mid-90s, but watch out for a few pop-up storms in the afternoon with more 90s and sun the rest of the week. I'm meteorologist Matt Standridge.

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2: Tonight will remain mainly clear as temperatures fall to the mid-70s. It will remain muggy tonight. The air will be very still. Tomorrow for your Wednesday, more sunshine, mid-90s, but watch out for a few pop-up storms in the afternoon with more 90s and sun, the rest of the week. I'm meteorologist Matt Standridge.

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3: Tonight will remain mainly clear as temperatures fall to the mid-70s. It will remain muggy tonight. The air will be very still. Tomorrow for your Wednesday, more sunshine, mid-90s, but watch out for a few pop-up storms in the afternoon with more 90s and sun the rest of the week. I'm meteorologist Matt Standards.

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worst part of growing up is always doing what you're told and homework. 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

She'll be alright. 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

0: 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Jackson
1: weather. Tonight will remain mainly clear as temperatures fall to the mid-70s. It will remain muggy tonight. The air will be very still. Tomorrow for your Wednesday, more sunshine, mid-90s, but watch out for a few pop-up storms in the afternoon with more 90s and sun the rest of the week. I'm meteorologist Matt Standard.

She'll be all right. No riding shining armored knight. She will save herself this time. And in fact, tonight, she did confirm. The cold never lasts, my darling. It just teaches the heart

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1: Tonight will remain mainly clear as temperatures fall to the mid-70s. It will remain muggy tonight. The air will be very still. Tomorrow for your Wednesday, more sunshine, mid-90s, but watch out for a few pop-up storms in the afternoon with more 90s and sun the rest of the week. I'm meteorologist Matt Standard.

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1: What are some mispronounced words? Is there a word that you just, no matter how hard you try, you can't pronounce it?
2: I mean, hors d'oeuvres.
1: Unscrambler.com says they found the most common mispronounced words in America.
2: Okay.
1: What do you get at a Greek restaurant? A lot of times you'll eat it on a pita.
2: Tzatziki sauce.
1: Nope. The meat.
2: Oh, gyro.
1: Yeah, everybody says gyro.
2: It's more fun to say gyro.
1: I like saying gyro, too.
2: Who doesn't like saying it? I mean, there are certain words that are fun to mispronounce, like tortilla.
1: Yes.
2: Or jalapeno. Or
1: I like going jalapeno.
2: Jalapeno's good. Merlot instead of Merlot. Like, all of those things are so fun.
1: The W sauce, that's the second most commonly mispronounced word.
2: Wash your sister sauce.
1: Exactly. But it, phonetically written out, it looks like it shouldn't be hard to say. Worcestershire. Worcestershire.
2: I don't think I'm ever going to say it like that. Worcestershire.
1: What about the berry? It starts with an A. You'll get a bowl.
2: Acai.
1: Acai. There you go. I like going acai.
2: I've never, I guess I heard it before I saw it. Mm-hmm. The acai bowls and stuff like that.
1: Yeah.
2: So I don't think I've ever thought about a mispronunciation.
1: How about the dog that is a hot dog shape?
2: Wiener dog.
1: What's the proper...
2: A dachshund.
1: Dachshund.
2: Dachshund.
1: Not dash hound.
2: Dash hound is fun, though.
1: I've always said this one incorrectly.
2: Okay.
1: It's niche. I've always wanted to say niche. Like, get your niche.
2: I feel like that came up at a lunch recently with us and some of our coworkers. Yeah. Somebody said niche, and I said niche, and they were like, Miss Fancy Pants over here. And then we were having a lot of fun trying to make words sound fancier. So actually, I feel really vindicated that I wasn't being a fancy pants, and that I was right, and they were just wrong, and they were ashamed that they were wrong.
1: Also, by the way, the most commonly mispronounced word in the state of Mississippi, they broke it down by state as well. It is a word that I have never even seen or heard pronounced before, so I'm going to give it a shot.
2: You're probably going to mispronounce it.
1: Chinoiserie.
2: Huh?
1: Chinoiserie.
2: What is it?
1: Chinoiserie.
2: What is it?
1: It is a word. It's a European decorative style and artistic aesthetic. It's derived from the French word chinoiserie, Chinese, that imitates it.

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1: I wish that I could stay.
0: Here's one more of your favorites. 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

0: Robin Allison on Y101. Want to live to 100 years old? There is a woman in England, Hampshire, to be exact. She's just turned 100, and Margaret Ham says the key to her long life is anywhere between 20 and 40 cigarettes every single day.
1: Oh,
0: pack or two a day. She also drinks her tea by the gallon and marmalade. She lives on her own and makes sure her favorite biscuits have at least 1 inch of butter on them.
1: And a fun fact about British biscuits, they are not like Southern biscuits. They are cookies.
0: Really?
1: Yeah, so she's packing some butter on some cookies.
0: 1 inch of butter on a cookie?
1: Yeah.
0: That is crazy. I felt wild the other day. I had a Pop-Tart and I put butter.

0: butter on it. It was absolutely delicious. Ooh. But I didn't feel good about myself after that.
1: That's so funny.
0: My question is, do you know an old person who has absolutely horrible health habits? Maybe they smoke cigarettes. Maybe they drink too much. But they're old, nonetheless, mm-hmm. despite all their bad things that they do for their body.
1: For me, it is, I mean, they do all the typical things that you're not supposed to do, like smoke cigarettes mm-hmm. and drink and all that. But also, I've never seen someone drink more Dr. Peppers in a day than
0: really?
1: This person who's like 70-something.
0: Really?
1: Yeah.
0: How do you know this person? Who is it?
1: It's like a family friend.
0: Really?
1: But yeah, like they have a fridge in the garage stock full of Dr. Pepper. And
0: oh my gosh.
1: Literally, it's like one an hour.
0: That's insane.
1: Yeah. And but, like, not Diet Dr. Pepper either. Like, full sugar deliciousness.
0: But they're kicking them right along. No issues.
1: Yeah. Like, more fit than me, almost.
0: I worked with somebody whose grandfather had lived to be 100. And I remember them saying, I don't know how he does it. He smokes like a chimney and drinks like he's trying to put it out. But here he is at, 100-something years old. 601-995-1017. Unhealthy habits that people have that somehow, some way, they're still getting old. I remember I knew somebody who was completely, like, tiny. She was thin and everything, and she was having cholesterol issues. Her brother was, like, 100 pounds overweight. No cholesterol mm-hmm, issues.
1: Mm-hmm.
0: It's just the way the cookie crumbles sometimes.
1: It really is. I remember this came up, like, years and years ago whenever I was, growing up, because my dad had two coworkers, and one of them passed away kind of suddenly, and it was this guy who apparently, like, every day before lunch would do 70 crunches in his office and like was super health conscious and didn't smoke, didn't drink that much, and he passed away from a heart attack like very young suddenly. And there was another guy in the office who like went to go get blood work and it was all positive, all good, and yet it was a guy who went out to get fast food every single day mm-hmm. and all that stuff.
0: I guess it almost makes you think that it's more like just genetics.
1: It is genetics. And I mean, like, being healthy is to increase your individual lifespan. Like, you're not guaranteed 100 years. You're maybe only guaranteed 80. Yeah. But, maximize those 80.
2: Let's go. Be sure to board the Ark as Noah plays your most requested songs of the day every afternoon at 4. 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Jackson's number one. Y101.
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8: It's a warm and muggy start out there this morning across central Mississippi. We've got temperatures in the 70s that'll be climbing to the mid-90s later today. Feeling like it's up to about 105, 106. We'll have a lot of sun, but later this afternoon and evening, watch out for a stray pop-up shower, but a lot of us will likely stay.

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1: Hashtag letdown.
0: You had high expectations for something. Maybe it was a food. Maybe it was a vacation. And then you were just let down. 601-995-1017. This is like Radio Reddit. Mm-hmm. You add your hashtag. The BuzzFeed community was actually talking about their biggest letdown. Somebody has fighting words for you, Allison. Mm-hmm. Crumble cookies. Mm-hmm. I used to deliver for DoorDash, and I would always see a line and out the door. One time, out of curiosity, I got some. Hashtag letdown.
1: Hashtag letdown.
0: Crumble cookies.
2: I mean, more for me, so that's okay. This one also kind of crazy. Attending NFL games, you have to arrive hours early, get stuck in traffic, compete for parking spaces half a mile away from the stadium to sit in the freezing cold and endure periods of waiting during long commercial breaks.
1: Hashtag letdown.
0: Have you ever been to an NFL game?
2: Yeah, I have. And I love it. I mean, maybe don't go in the dead of winter in like a northern city. Like

0: Okay, but yep. The rest of it, it's a good time.
1: I think it's a good time, too. Here's one, somebody looking to fight me, apparently.
0: Oh?
1: Wine mom culture. Nothing wrong with wine, but making it your entire personality is weird.
2: #letdown.
1: 601-995-1017. What else you got that was a letdown? For you personally, Allison.
0: For me personally, it was taking a girls' trip to Paris.
2: #letdown.
0: I had such high hopes about, like, oh my gosh, Paris, it's going to be amazing. And I'm going with a group of girls, even more amazing. And they were Debbie Downers.
1: So it was the girls who made the trip a letdown, not the destination.
0: Yeah, it was not Paris.
1: Okay.
0: It was this group of girls.
1: For me, and I've said this before, but I'll say it again.
0: Mm.
1: One of the biggest letdowns I've ever experienced was the first time I had filet mignon.
2: #letdown.
1: It's good. It's not bad. I'm just saying it's not the best steak out there.
0: Oh, I just had an out-of-body experience.
1: It's not. It's not.
2: #letdown.
1: I thought it was going to be like a life-changing meat in my mouth, and it was just average steak.

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1: Hashtag letdown.
0: What has been a letdown for you in your life? Shunda texted us and said, being grown.
1: Yeah. Hashtag letdown.
0: It's a really good one.
1: It's true for all of us. Like, when you're a kid, there's nothing more that you want than to be grown up. And then you get there and you're like, wow, overrated.
0: Chuck says, New Year's Eve in Times Square. Did it twice, never again.
1: Hashtag letdown. I wonder if he had to wear a diaper.
0: I bet he, I think that you have to do that. I think you gotta wear one.
1: Pee your pants.
0: I'm gonna take it a step further. Maybe take it a step back. New Year's Eve, period.
1: Hashtag letdown.
0: I hate New Year's Eve.
1: Whoa.
0: It is so lame.
1: I have to agree with Rachel. She says music festivals. All day in the heat, the band's playing short, unmemorable sets. The overpriced food and drinks that lead you to going hungry and dehydrated.
2: Hashtag letdown.
0: It's a letdown. Wow. Brittany, clubbing, she says.
1: Yeah.
0: I can barely hear anyone. The drinks are watered down. The bartenders are full of themselves.
2: Hashtag letdown.
0: I hate a noisy nightclub or bar. Like, I want to be able to just be chill. I don't want to have to stand the entire time.
1: Yeah.
0: Just sit at the bar, have conversation with friends or strangers. Doesn't really matter. But I don't need it to be so loud that I can't hear myself think.
1: Something tells me that you always have felt like that. Whereas yes. To me, that's like a sign I'm getting old. Like, I used to love the bumping clubs. And no. Like, we're up all night and we're standing, we're dancing. You can't hear anybody think or talk, and now it's like, oh, I don't like that. I'm old.
0: Ooh, you're gonna hate this person who says Dubai chocolate. It's a hyper realistic desserts or any viral sweet. People are just jumping on bandwagons to get views and likes.
2: Hashtag letdown.
1: Honestly, though, I've never had the actual Dubai chocolate bar. Like, I love anything Dubai chocolate that comes out of crumble. I love the chocolate pistachio loaf at Starbucks, but I've just never. They always seem so expensive. The Dubai chocolate bars.
0: Oh, Simi says matcha tastes like grass.
2: Hashtag letdown.
1: Why is everybody coming for me? I love matcha.
0: I've never had it.
1: It does taste like dirt a little bit.
0: Then why would you eat it?
1: I like it. It's very earthy, but I like it. It's so good. Like a little cinnamon in there.
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Yeah. 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

0: talking about random stuff, it feels like you're there with them. Good morning.
1: Wake up with them every morning.
0: I wake up with them.
2: I love it because they can get away with more jokes in the morning than they would later in the day.
3: Technically Friday,
0: yeah.
3: Because nobody's working tomorrow. Welcome to the show. We're Adam and Allison on July 2nd, 2026, 601-995-1017. If you want to join the show this morning, we would love to have you. How are you, Allison?
0: I got my red, white, and blue on.
3: You do?
0: Yes.
3: You sure do.
0: Yes, I'm very patriotic today, you know, trying to celebrate America's birthday just a little early.
3: Absolutely, and there is actually a chance that today is really America's birthday. I'll tell you about that coming up in just a little bit.
0: Oh, that's suspicious.
3: Yeah, a little bit suspicious. I did want to quickly tell you about something funny that happened yesterday.
0: Okay.
3: I think I am probably extremely impressive to our coworkers.
0: Oh,

0: And what I mean by that is that I'm able to get out of bed every morning and function because of how dumb I am.
1: Okay.
0: So yesterday, and I'm not going to say the name of the business, but I can explain what I did pretty easily. Sometimes, maybe you hear us on commercials sometimes. We have to record commercials for different clients of the radio stations. And I got assigned one. It was a quick, like, 5-second commercial. Yeah. I was, like, fired up about it. Like, this will take me no time whatsoever.
1: Yeah, 5 seconds.
0: And I thought that, you know, the name Ian, how yes. that's spelled?
1: Yes.
0: I-A-N?
1: Yes.
0: Similar name. So similar situation. So I see this name. I saw the I as a lowercase L.
1: Oh, so you were like Land.
0: Yeah, exactly. Exactly what I would have done.
1: Not Ian, it's Land.
0: What a dumb thing to do. Because, like, obviously, it's the name of a business.
1: Right.
0: They're going to capitalize it. They capitalize the first letter in that, like, word.
1: Well,
0: you felt like a big dope.
1: You are. Like, welcome to the world. Like,
0: and then I asked you about it. You had done a commercial for the exact same yeah. place, and you, like, emailed and texted to figure out how,
1: yeah.
0: how to say it. I'm like, nope, lupus. That'll be good. We'll call it good. Anyway, we're officially going to kick off the show right now with the Why Not song of the day. And we've decided, or I guess I technically decided, are my buttons not going to work today?
1: Oh, no.
0: Oh, are we even on? Yeah, we are on. No. Blurred bypass. Oh, boy.
1: That is troubling.
0: Yeah, it's not great.
1: This is a terrible way to start our early Friday, our Thursday.

0: You did it all by yourself.
1: I know. How good was that? Why not song of the day? One Hit Wonder Week continues with Mr. Probs. Good morning. It's Waves.

0: us in on Y101. Every morning we let you know what to celebrate because it feels good to celebrate holidays. And every day there's at least one thing to celebrate. It's National I Forgot Day today.
1: Oh.
0: By the way, coming up at around 6:27, I will tell you the most embarrassing thing to forget according to science. Researchers have done the work and we figured out what is the most embarrassing thing to forget.
1: Okay.
0: It's
1: all right.
0: Not your underwear. But oh. If you want to take a guess, 601-995-1017.
1: What has to be going on for you to forget your underwear? I don't know that I've ever forgotten my underwear.
0: I don't think that I have either, but I'm sure it happens.
1: No.
0: I'm like, sure it happens.
1: That's a noticeable sensation to forget your underwear.
0: Yeah, you would think. It is World UFO Day today.
1: Ooh.
0: World UFO Day. So celebrate that, I suppose. World Sports Journalist Day today.
1: Shout out to the sports journalists.
0: You know, sports journalists to me, I mean, no hate or anything, but I think a lot of them take themselves too seriously. Like, I'm thinking of, like, Adam Schefter on ESPN. Like, they take themselves so seriously, and, like, the journalistic integrity, which I realize is a thing, which is not really what we do on our show.
1: Not at all.
0: Not really any journalistic integrity.
1: No.
0: But it's like, you guys are reporting on sports. This is not, like, life and death stuff here.
1: See, and what it makes me think of is I made out with a sports journalist in the UK.
0: Oh, yeah?
1: And he was a terrible kisser.
0: Really?
1: And I did not know how to get the kissing to stop. Like, once it started, he wanted to make out the whole night.
0: Is he, like, a famous one?
1: No.
0: Oh, okay.
1: No.
0: I was going to say, like, he was holding out on me all these years.
1: An aspiring sports journalist.
0: Have you followed up on, like, what he's up to now?
1: No, because I don't want him to think, like, I didn't know. He's a very nice guy, so sweet. I really wanted to like him, but one of the worst, potentially the worst kisser I've ever kissed.
0: It's like a big time for him with the World Cup going on right now and everything. I would think you'd be checking up on him. It's World Porcupine Day.

0: Ooh.
1: Reminds me of the Family Feud clip
2: whenever they were like, what starts with pork? And the guy was like, coupon. And it is National Anisette Day.
0: Huh?
2: A National Anisette Day.
0: What does that mean?
2: It celebrates a drink derived from the anise seed, which Ooh. Imparts flavor reminiscent of fennel and licorice.
0: Yes.
2: And you drink it. That sounds disgusting.
0: No, I bet it's good. I like anise, the taste of it.
2: I wonder if anisette is like off-brand Jaeger. Do you think that that's what that could be?
0: Oh.
2: Could Jaeger be an anisette and you could get like generic anisettes? I'm going to look that up.
0: Yeah, I don't know that that's accurate. To me, Jaeger does not have an anise taste to it.
2: No?
0: No.
2: Are you serious?
0: Yeah.
2: It tastes like liquor. Isn't Jaeger black licorice?
0: Yeah. Flavor? Yeah.
2: Which they just said that's the anise flavor. So confused.
0: I don't know.
2: All right. Next on the show, is today actually America's birthday? It might be.
0: That's so weird.
2: I will tell you who thinks that today is actually America's 250th birthday next.
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14: It's a warm and muggy start out there this morning across central Mississippi. We've got temperatures in the 70s that'll be climbing to the mid-90s later today. Feeling like it's up to about 105, 106. We'll have a lot of sun, but later this afternoon and evening, watch out for a stray pop-up shower, but a lot of us will likely stay dry. I'm meteorologist Matt Standards.

0: Allison on Y101, our last day before the holiday weekend kicks off for July 4th, America's birthday. Or is America's birthday actually today?
1: That's crazy.
0: Some people think so. I was reading that pretty much all the founding fathers recognized America's birthday as July 4th, except for John Adams. He believes it is July 2nd because that was the day that the Continental Congress officially voted to sever ties with Great Britain.
1: Oh, okay.
0: So some people are thinking that, you know, today should really be 250 years ago, the day that America came to be.
1: Well, but how many founding fathers were there?
0: There were a bunch of them.
1: I don't know. So, I mean, if it's only one, I feel like we got to go with the majority. That would be like seeing one of those commercials where it's like 4 out of 5 dentists agree that, and you're like, I want to know about the one.
0: Yeah, talk to me about that fifth one.
1: Yeah. What's that guy's story? I want to listen to him.
0: I learned something else interesting about America. Maybe this is embarrassing that I didn't know it before, but a video just showed up on my Facebook feed. It was like 20 minutes long. I watched the whole dang thing about the history of America.
1: Good for you.
0: Did you know that we didn't have a president for like the first 10 years of America?
1: I didn't know it was that long. No.
0: I had no idea. Maybe it wasn't quite 10 years,
1: okay.
0: But I figured the war was over.
1: George Washington is in
0: the house. We're good. That wasn't what happened at all. School totally failed me. It is Y101. We are Adam and Allison. And next on the show, another national day today, I Forget Day. What's the most embarrassing thing to forget? What do you think? Take a guess. We'll see if you're right according to research next.

0: most embarrassing thing to forget is, it's Y101, Adam and Allison. Is it a word? Is it somebody's birthday? What do you think, Allison?
1: For me, something that happens so often, and I hate it, is people be like, how old are you? I'm like, I don't know.
0: Seriously?
1: I forget. Do the math in my head. I'm like, I don't know, like older than 21 for sure. In my 30s,
0: That makes perfect sense because you have a fake birthday, so I wouldn't be able to keep track of my age either if I made up a fake birthday. That, not the most embarrassing thing to forget, according to science. It is not your partner's birthday. It is something much simpler. It is somebody's name. That's the most embarrassing thing that you can forget, according to research.
1: Really?
0: Yeah, do you agree or disagree with that? Because I disagree. I think something is way more embarrassing than that.
1: I mean, I disagree. One of the things you mentioned sounds more embarrassing to me. I mean, I don't like the feeling when I know someone and I know their name, but I don't, it's not up here anymore. But I feel like forgetting my partner's birthday would be way more embarrassing.
0: Yeah, but that's not going to be embarrassing to a large group of people. But for me, the thing that is most embarrassing that happens all the time to me, forgetting that I met somebody. Like, have you ever done that? Like,
1: Yeah. You're
0: out and somebody comes up to you, you start talking, and it's like, oh, it's so good to meet you. And then they're like, oh, yeah, we've met. Like 3 weeks ago. We've already met. And it's like, oh, I have no recollection. A few years ago, it really started to get bad for me, like forgetting having met people. So I tried to eliminate great to meet you from my repertoire of stuff to say.
1: Oh.
0: I would either say, it's good to see you. So if I haven't met them before, it's still good to see them. If I have met them before, well, good. I'm glad to see you again.
1: No.
0: Or I will say, how have you been? Because again, never met him before. That's a perfectly fair question to ask somebody. Like, oh, how you been? I just met you today. How have you been?
1: That is a little forward, though, if you just met someone. How have you been?
0: Really?
1: Yeah, to me, that would feel, if I had met someone for the first time, they said, how have you been? I was like, it's a little forward.
0: Oh, I don't think it's forward at all.
1: Obviously not.
0: I think it's better than what's your name? We're great to meet you.
1: Have we met?
0: Have we met? Yeah, all the time.
1: Like 18 times now, dude.
0: Yeah. Great to see you. That's my go-to. Good to see you. We've got the Good Vibe Tribe next. If you're feeling good about anything, maybe you're looking forward to a fireworks display you're going to go see with the family this weekend, or anything that's making you smile, it counts for the Good Vibe Tribe. And we will do that in minutes.
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1: Everything clear on 5520 and 220 as we kick off this Thursday. That's basically Friday morning commute weather today. Going to be hot and humid, but we'll see another storm roll through this afternoon. Maybe that'll cool things down for a little bit. The high 95 right now, 75.
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1: I mean, I know people are so excited about getting that TurtleBox speaker, the Traeger grill, so many good prizes.
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1: The Jackson Airport might be having a bit of a legal battle, but there are lots of good vibes for other Mississippi airports. Oh. So United Airlines officially touched down at the Natchez Airport, which restored commercial service to that airport for the first time in a while. And also it was announced that lots of Mississippi airports are getting money for upgrades, like the Gulfport Biloxi Airport is getting $4 million. Keyfield and Meridian is getting $1 million. And the private airport here in Madison, the Bruce Campbell Field, is getting over $3 million for runway rehabilitation.
0: That is awesome. Glad to hear that. My good vibes. Gosh, so many good vibes.
1: I know.
0: Yesterday, you, me, and Gordo went out to lunch.
1: We did.
0: That was a lot of fun. Delicious. I had a really good sandwich. It had a chicken cutlet on it, some vodka sauce.
1: Ooh.
0: Some burrata. Burrata?
1: I think it's burrata.
0: Whatever kind of cheese is on there. A little hot honey. A little pancetta.
1: Ooh.
0: It was delicious.
1: Sounds very fancy.
0: It was too fancy for me, but still good.
1: My good vibes are Love Island returns tonight. Mm-hmm. They take hump days off, but I'm so excited because I'm going to be able to stay up and watch it tonight, part two of movie night. I'm not going to see any spoilers. Yes!
0: Chad's got good vibes. He texted in to us. He says, I don't have to wear a uniform today to work. I get to wear casual clothes. And the family's coming up for the weekend to shoot us some fireworks and eat barbecue. What are we barbecuing, Chad? That sounds great. You doing brisket, ribs, pulled pork? What are you thinking? Turkey?
1: Hilarious that you are focused on the barbecue, and I'm like, well, what kind of fireworks are we shooting off? I love me some fireworks.
0: Oh, big illegal ones, I'm sure.
1: I love it.
0: Also, good vibes from Melissa. She sent us a TikTok because we were talking about what's the most embarrassing thing to forget. And there was just all kinds of people commenting on the words that they forget and what they replaced them with. Somebody said they forgot the word for mayo, so they called it sandwich lotion. Sandwich lotion is hilarious. I've called, not because I forgot the word mayo, because I'm kind of an expert in all things food, but I've thought, like, mayo really is just sandwich lube, if you think about it. It's why one of

0: my favorite shows that I've watched in the last year, and the actors are getting big pay raises. Tell you about that on What Matters to the Metro in just a moment. Adam and Allison on Y101. But because sometimes, like, info can be a little heavy, we like to, before we give you the news, give you something to laugh at. Here's a TikToker absolutely losing his mind in a Goodwill store for a good reason. Listen to this.
1: $12.99! Unbelievable!
2: Sir.
1: What?
2: What are you doing?
1: I just processed

0: recession-proof trip. Yeah, I'm dressing for less.
1: Yeah!
2: You don't get it. Goodwill's recession-proof. They don't buy any of their merchandise. It just gets donated. It's a great business model.
1: It is.
2: Now, what matters to the Metro, and did you see, it was blown up on Facebook yesterday, that daredevil couple who climbed to the top of the Empire State Building. It was absolutely insane, and I realized as I was watching videos on Facebook yesterday, I can't watch stuff like that. It gives me, like, I get butterflies, literal butterflies in my stomach watching people jump out of planes, skydive, whatever. I hate it.
1: I was clenching my butt watching it. I really was.
3: Two geniuses climb to the top of the Empire State Building, the top of the spire.
4: Oh, that's awesome. A little hot for that, isn't it?
2: So they were arrested right after, but not before they the man proposed to his longtime girlfriend.
1: I was gonna ask because I saw there was speculation around the proposal. Did it happen? So it did. Okay, well, I guess the arrest was worth it.
2: It was a Russian couple who did it, and they've been featured on Netflix before. There was a 2024 documentary, Skywalkers, a love story, and they often post their high altitude stunts online.
1: So. That's way less cool then. If they're already famous, like, what are you doing? What do you need attention for? Give it to somebody else.
2: Locally, Hinds County has a brand new temporary district attorney. Brad McCullough has been appointed to a attorney pro tempore, which means temporary, after Jody Owens resigned following his guilty plea. Temporary in Latin. In a federal bribery case tied to an FBI investigation, McCullough will serve until a permanent district attorney is either appointed or elected. He says his focus is on keeping the office running smoothly and making sure criminal cases continue to move through the court system without interruption. And the show, whose actors got a big-time raise, is Landman. Entertainment Now says the Landman cast has been given big pay raises ahead of season 3. Demi Moore, who plays Cammy Miller, is said to have gotten the biggest pay raise. She goes from $740,000 to $770,000 per episode. Allie Larder, who plays Billy Bob's wife, is getting $350,000 per episode, which will double her old pay.
1: Dang.
2: And their kids are getting between $130,000 to $180,000 per episode.
1: That is awesome and also hilarious because I remember whenever season 2 came out, there was a story about how they were really trying to keep Billy Bob Thornton happy because they didn't want a repeat of Yellowstone with Kevin Costner.
2: Yes.
1: They realized, like, you got to keep the star happy. So it's good to see they're trying to keep everyone happy, not just Billy Bob.
2: I wonder what Billy Bob makes per episode.
1: Oh, you know, it's more than any of those.
2: Yeah, it's got to be more than Demi Moore, I would think.
1: Yeah, I would think so too. He's the star. He is the Landman.
2: Landman is going to begin filming next month, and season 3 expected to be released sometime in 2027.
1: Very exciting.
2: We have more coming up next. Have you ever made a, like, drunk food mistake? Because there was a big-time fight at a wedding. Guns were drawn and shot.
1: No.
2: Over a drunk food faux pas. What was your drunk food faux pas? Want to hear it next.
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1: Everything clear on 55, 20, and 220 for this Thursday morning commute. That's exciting weather today. Going to see another thunderstorm roll through this afternoon, just like last afternoon. The high today, 95 right now, 75.
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Ever have a drunk food faux pas? 601-995-1017. And I ask because I could just see exactly how this situation went down in Wisconsin.

0: There's a wedding reception going on, and it went completely off the rails after a groomsman was spotted eating meatballs with his bare hands. Just raw dogging the meatballs right off the whatever. According to investigators, a guest told him to grab a plate instead.
1: Yeah.
0: That led to an argument. Ooh. Punches were thrown. Oh. Then there was a fight. And then some other guy defending the meatball guy's honor shot two people.
1: No.
0: It's even crazier than that. The bride ended up chasing this guy down. The shooter chased him down, took his key fob from him so he couldn't drive away anywhere.
1: Good.
0: But then he took off on foot. Cops are still looking for him.
1: Whoa.
0: So have you ever had a drunk food faux pas like that? Maybe, you know, you really should have been using a plate and some utensils to eat the cheesecake or whatever. Because whenever I was, it's probably about 10 years ago to the day. I think it was a 4th of July party I went to with some friends. And of course, we were all having some beers, having a good time. And one of our buddies just disappeared for like 20 minutes. We're like, where the heck is Jake? Mm-hmm. And we eventually like look at the house that we were at and we could see like a silhouette wet in the kitchen, and it's like, oh, that must be Jake. So somebody went in to check on him, and we were like, hey Jake, what are you doing, buddy? And he had gotten a massive plate of beans and cake. He was eating baked beans and cake together. Ooh. And he's like, just eating some beans and cake. Beans and cake was a catchphrase of ours for about 2 years after that.
1: That's
0: eating some
1: amazing
0: beans and cake. But I also remember one time I ate an entire bag of shredded cheese because I didn't have any other snacks. And I was like, so I'm just like taking handfuls of shredded cheese and shoving it down my gullet.
1: And I can't even, I mean, shredded cheese, you can try to scoop it with your bare hands, but it's going to kind of go everywhere. Oh, I bet there was shredded cheese all over you, your couch,
0: absolutely,
1: your whole apartment, I'm sure.
0: Drunk food faux pas, what was yours? 601-995-1017.
1: Mm-hmm. Mine also involves some cake.
0: Nice.
1: So I used to go out on Wednesday nights because they would do like buy one, get one margaritas at this place. And so in college, me and my friend went out on Wednesday night. We get back. There's a cake right there. And I'm like, oh, perfect.
0: So inviting.
1: Got the munchies. So I take the middle slice of the cake.
0: Right in the middle?
1: In the middle because it looks so good. And that's my favorite piece. And so I take it. I eat it. Come back down the next morning. My roommate is freaking out because she had made that because Jersey Shore was going to premiere that Thursday night. Uh-huh. She was throwing a big party for her and her friends to watch Jersey Shore, and that's what she made the cake for. And now you couldn't see Jersey Thursday anymore on the cake because somebody had taken the middle of the cake.
0: Drunk food faux pas. Do you have one? 601-995-1017 is our phone number. Call or

0: Might be a weekend to get a little tipsy if you're into that type of thing. It's Y101, Adam and Allison, and could be a weekend to try some new food combinations because you're all out of snacks and you're just going to put something weird together. We were talking about like drunk food faux pas because somebody was barehanding meatballs at a wedding and it led to a big fight.
1: Ugh.
0: Which I could just see it happening. Like, yeah. You just see a vat of meatballs. And it's like, I'm not going to waste my time with a fork or a plate. I got perfectly good hands.
1: Yeah, but you can't do that at a wedding. You can't do that at a public function where there's other people who also want those meatballs and don't want your grubby little hands in there.
0: What about driving down the highway like Tam just texted us about? 601-995-1017. She said she attempted to eat the P5 Happy Plate, rice, cheese, shrimp, chicken, all the veggies with no silverware while driving down the interstate.
1: I gotta know, was it a, like, we're eating with our hands and we're driving with our knee?
0: Or show me how the piggies eat.
1: Exactly.
0: Yeah, Tam, let us know. Were you just basing a bowl of rice and chicken and shrimp and veggies and cheese?
1: Or were we driving with our knee and just dunking our hand in to scoop up some rice and shovel it into our mouth?
0: I'm hoping if she was drunk, I'm hoping she wasn't driving. I don't think she was driving. I think she was just passenger princessing down the road with a P5 Happy Plate.
1: Let's hope. That's not where my mind went. But you're right. You're right.
0: But also, you learn something new every day. I had to Google what a P5 Happy Plate was.
1: Ooh.
0: It's apparently big in the Southeast, right where we are.
1: Yeah. no, really?
0: The Happy Plate, or Plato Feliz, is a popular Tex-Mex dish in the southern United States. So there you go.
1: Now you know.
0: Plato Feliz means Happy Plate. The more you know. It's Y101, Adam and Allison. What? You don't think that's how you say it?
1: Plato Feliz.
0: It's Adam and Allison and Eminem.
2: One shot. One opportunity. Seize everything you ever wanted. One moment. Did you capture it?

0: Y101 Ask AI is coming up in a few minutes. What are we asking it about?
1: Well, lots of people are doing time capsules for America's 250th birthday. What if we had a Jackson-specific time capsule? What would go in it?
0: We'll see if AI can help us out with that better than AI worked for Ford. This is kind of good news, but I was reading that Ford had to hire more than 300 engineers. Many were former employees who had been fired, basically.
1: You better believe I would be walking with my head held so high, my chest puffed out. I would have all the confidence and arrogance in the world if that happened to me. If they tried to replace me with AI and then AI couldn't hack it and they had to hire me back, my demands would be crazy and I'd be walking around like I own that place.
0: And are you going to be talking trash to like ChatGPT and Gronk after that happens?
1: I'd be like, I took your job. What now?
0: Yeah, it might ruin me, myself, because I get so petty with ChatGPT. Like, company says engineers are helping to identify potential problems before parts reach the factory floor, while teams now hold regular meetings to troubleshoot quality issues. They say AI is a powerful tool for catching potential quality issues, but it's only as good as the people using it, which is really any kind of seminar or anything, any kind of AI training I've ever done for how it could help with our job. It's like, you know, it can't do it by itself.
1: No.
0: Like, you have to give it the prompts. You have to come up with that. You have to manage it. Mm-hmm. And it's a matter of doing that. It's not, it's just going to make your job easier. Maybe you can get things done a little quicker, but it is not going to replace you in a lot of situations.
1: Well, and I do worry, especially for jobs like ours. I was just reading something yesterday that like scientists who like worry about the future, not historians, but the opposite.
0: Prehistorians?
1: Futurians. They're worried that humans will lose some of their creativity if we rely on AI too much. Because, like, think about it. There's so many times where it's like, oh, let me think of an idea. And what's the first thing you do? You're like, let me go to ChatGPT and just see if it can help me brainstorm.
0: Yeah.
1: But are we going to lose some of that human creativity from that?
0: I don't know. Like, I've used ChatGPT for that.
1: Oh, and it's absolutely.
0: Like a good jumping off point. But it isn't like, it's not perfect. Like, you can't just rip and read from ChatGPT.
1: But there, I mean, we know some people who definitely just copy and paste from ChatGPT.
0: That's a good point.
1: And it is obvious.
0: That's a good point.
1: And it's obvious that there was no like, hey, can you make this more like I'll do that with ChatGPT for Ask AI. Like, hey, no, I need it to be funnier. Yeah. Like, you're not getting the point. This is supposed to be funny.
0: Moreover.
1: Yeah.
0: Isn't that the word?
1: Yeah.
0: Isn't that the word that's a dead giveaway? Did you use AI? We've got Ask AI next. Speaking of AI, what's going in the Jackson Metro time capsule? Can AI do better at this than they were at putting cars together? We're going to find out.
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3: 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Temperatures are rising and so are the savings. It's too hot to haggle time going on at Blackburn Motor Company in Vicksburg, where the deals are already so hot that there's no need to negotiate. Fisher Alexander here with David Reinhart, and I tell you, some of the deals are unbelievable right now.
4: That's exactly right, and it's our annual Too Hot to Haggle sale. We're going to do it for 2 months, and we're going to have these red tags in the cars, green tags in the pre-owned vehicles, and we've got lots and lots of pre-owned vehicles to choose from. But the big announcement came down. We've got huge rebates just announced. Folks, you know, the later it gets in the year, the bigger these rebates get, and we've got some that are over $12,000. You heard me right, over $12,000 in rebates on some of these Ram pickup trucks. So we're going to have more about that through the week and, of course, through the month.
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10: Everything looks good around the metro for our Thursday morning commute. Weather today, going to be hot and humid. Going to see an afternoon thunderstorm just like yesterday. The high at 95 right now. It's 76.

0: 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Wow.
1: Ooh, all the way from Vegas on the Y101 app. And Ron C. says, so great to hear y'all again this morning.
2: That is good.
1: And now it's Ask AI time.
3: AI means artificial intelligence.
4: Artificial intelligence taking over?
5: Yes, like artificial intelligence.
6: Artificial intelligence.
7: Artificial intelligence. It's possible.
8: The most advanced artificial intelligence in existence.
2: Everyone around the U.S. is celebrating America's 250th birthday. We're making it a big deal. There are lots of time capsules that are happening, whether we're going to be opening them or we're trying to gather stuff to put into the ground. And I was wondering, what if we had one that was Jackson specific?
1: Okay.
2: Like, what would we put in a time capsule to really capture what it's like in 2026 in Jackson?
1: Okay.
2: And this is what AI came up with. So some things are really exciting, like a concert t-shirt from T-Pain's show at the Brandon Amphitheater.
1: Yeah, that'd be the good
2: That's
1: thing.
2: That's fun. Some things kind of exciting, like a piece of concrete from the Hotel O demolition site.
1: That would be a great one.
2: That would be cool.
1: Yeah.
2: This one a little sad, but also some nostalgia. A tray from the recently closed Piccadilly restaurant.
1: Okay, yeah.
2: Something causing a little bit of controversy right now. A flyer from one of the public hearings on the Clinton Data Center.
1: Okay, yeah.
2: That would be good. This one hilarious. A copy of the federal indictment from the Jackson bribery scandal.
0: It's a great read if you've not read it yet. It's very exciting.
2: And people in the future could be reading it from this time capsule. Something also exciting, a ticket stub from the SWAC championship with JSU in it.
1: Okay, yeah.
2: A pothole patch from County Line before it was repaved. A J-Tram bus pass.
1: Okay.
2: And Adam,
1: so hope they don't go on strike this month.
2: Right? I think this one will be your favorite. It wants a tire picked up by the illegal dumping unit.
1: Shout out to the illegal dumping unit. I think they need to bring that back.
2: Oh, did it go away?
1: I think the illegal dumping unit went away.
2: No, yeah, we should definitely bring it back, and they should definitely be honored in the time capsule.
1: Randy says, can you put a pothole in a time capsule?
2: We've got to make a big one.
1: Potentially.
2: There are some smaller potholes that have been filled.
1: Really? Where have you seen those?
2: By my apartment. I mean, there are some big ones, too, but I would say there's some that are like football size.
1: All right. I actually think that's a pretty good list of stuff to put in a time capsule.
2: Yeah, I
1: for
2: felt
1: the
2: like
1: Metro.
2: It did a good job encapsulating what it's like in Jackson right now.
1: Encapsulating. I see what you did there. Time
2: I didn't
1: capsule.
2: I didn't even mean to do that.
1: That was great.

Is there anything that AI missed on what should go in the Jackson Metro time capsule? 601-995-1017. You can call or text us if you've got an idea.

0: us in on Y101. How do you feel about sharing food at a restaurant?
1: Depends on who it is, but most of the time I love it.
0: Really? You love sharing food with people?
1: Yeah.
0: Who loves sharing food with people?
1: Me?
0: Why?
1: I don't know. It's fun. Like, I love the idea of, like, you have a little bit of mine, I have a little bit of yours.
0: I mean, I guess that's fine if that's the plan you go in with. Like, actually, yesterday, whenever we were out to lunch with our buddy across the hall, Gordo, I wouldn't have minded giving him half of my sandwich so I could try half of his.
1: Okay, so you're getting it.
0: But that would have been something that had to be set up, like, before.
1: Mm.
0: You know what I'm saying?
1: No, I like that to be spontaneous. Like, for me, it happens whenever I see somebody else's food come out, and I'm like, I kind of want to try that.
0: There is one food that people are way less likely to want to share with people, and that is the French fries.
1: That's the best part, though.
0: Why? How could that be the best part?
1: I mean, it's the easiest to share. Like, give me just a little bit of your fries.
0: No, but I want those fries. I want them all to myself.
1: You
0: should have ordered fries, not a side salad.
1: Well, before I developed my potato allergy, whenever I was absolutely one of those people, I would ask if I could have some of your fries. And if you said no and you got up to go to the bathroom, you best believe I was taking some fries from your plate.
0: That's awful.
1: Why?
0: That is stealing.
1: It is a fry economy.
0: Checkers and Rallies did a story, and it found out that 82% of people have picked a fast food restaurant specifically because they want fries.
1: Yeah, that makes a lot of sense.
0: 75% say crispiness is essential whenever it comes to fries. I agree. Don't want a flaccid fry. I've said that before.
1: That is the crispiness on the outside, but the softness on the inside is key.
0: I have a hard time getting fries to go. There's one spot in the metro specifically that their to-go fries are good, but everywhere else I feel like they do get soft.

0: foggy and kind of cold. But at Appalo's, their to-go fries are great. I think they might double fry them. They might do that method. So then even though they're not quite as hot as they would be if you got them at the restaurant, they're still really crispy tender and delicious.
1: No, that makes sense. And I remember growing up, if one of my parents was going to go pick up a fast food meal for the family for that night, I always wanted to go with because I was going to eat my fries in the car because they do, like, they don't hold up. Like, by the time they got home, they were soggy. They were, as you call them, flaccid fries. Didn't want those. So I want, and then also I could sneak a couple fries from my mom's meal and a couple fries from my dad's meal. Like, it works out.
0: What is the most important part to you in a fry? Let's pretend you aren't allergic to regular potatoes. Is it that they are hot whenever they come out, or that they're seasoned properly?
1: Seasoned properly is so key. The salt is so key.
0: So millennials and Gen Z have a higher price on bold seasoning for their fries.
1: Yes.
0: Older generations just want them hot, which I find interesting because I remember reading years ago that as you get older, your taste deteriorates.
1: Yes.
0: So that's why, like, older people are putting hot sauce on everything because they can barely taste anything.
1: Absolutely.
0: But what with the fries? You would think that maybe they would place a higher precedence on a bold seasoning fry.
1: That is, yeah, you're right. I don't know why. I don't know. Maybe they're lying. Maybe they're lying to themselves.
0: I'm telling you, it is, it's my theory about older people, like, just doing things the hard way or doing things in a way that's not quite as enjoyable. So it's like, well, there was no salt on my fries. I just need them crispy.
1: Yeah.
0: It's like some kind of badge of honor. Like,
1: I'll salt them myself.
0: We have salt at home.
1: Yeah.
0: Coming up next on the show, it's Cash and Flashback Thursday. Ooh. Since it's the last day of the work week for us, we're just repeating questions from Monday, Tuesday, and Wednesday. So it should be a nice, easy $200 for you to win next.
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3: 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Mega Millions, no jackpot winner. 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Mississippi Match 5, no jackpot winner. The estimated jackpot for tonight is $310,000. Don't forget, the Mississippi Lottery office will be closed tomorrow as well as the Claim Center in observance of the July 4th holiday. 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
7: Everything's still clear on 55, 20, and 220 for our Thursday morning commute. Going to be hot and humid today, but we'll see a storm roll through later on, so hopefully that'll cool things down. The high, 95 right now in the metro, 78.
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0: Adam and Allison are about to quiz you for cash.
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2: Oh, my God.
3: Terrence is here. What you doing, Terrence?
4: Hey, man, I'm at work listening to you guys.
3: I'm sorry?
4: I said I'm at work listening to you guys, for sure.
3: Well, thanks for listening to us at work. Where do you work?
4: Pediatric Health Choice.
3: Oh, cool. Do you have tomorrow off?
4: Actually, I do. Yes, sir.
3: Good for you. What are the plans for the three-day weekend?
4: Man, I'm going to hang out with family, watch some fireworks, and eat some barbecue.
1: Love that. Do you know what kind of barbecue you'll be having?
4: I think I'm going to have some burgers, some sausages, and some chips and dip, just, you know, all the fixings.
3: Yes. Sounds amazing.
1: Yes.
3: Let me know the address, and I'll be by. All right, Terrence, let's get you some money. Have you been listening all week?
4: Yes, sir, I have.
1: Yes. Excellent.

0: should be an easy $200 for you. But if you don't know an answer, say pass. We'll come back if there's time at the end. Are you ready to play?
1: Absolutely.
0: In 3, 2, 1, what streaming service canceled Ponies after just one season?
1: Pass.
0: Name the company that introduced the first commercially successful digital camera in 1990.
1: Pass.
0: Which superhero is known as the Dark Knight?
1: Batman.
0: Which country has the most people in it?
1: Japan.
0: The Silk Road is a trade route that connects Asia to what continent?
1: Pass.
0: Is it more or less than 25 million people the TSA expects to screen for the 4th of July holiday?
1: List.
0: Name the ex-wife of Jelly Roll who says she's done with relationships.
1: Pass.
0: A group of this mammal is called a bloat in water and thunder on land.
1: Hippo.
0: True or false, the Hawaiian alphabet only contains 13 letters.
1: True.
0: Zoe Kravitz and Harry Styles are engaged. Name her rocker dad.
1: Lenny Kravitz.
0: What streaming service canceled Ponies after just one season?
2: Oh, Taryn's pretty good performance. So we did pass on this one. It is Peacock that canceled Ponies after just one season. Pass on this one as well. It's Kodak that introduced the first commercially successful digital camera in 1990. We got this, though. It's Batman, who's known as the Dark Knight. Japan was an answer for a question this week, but it wasn't this one. India is the country that has the most people in it. It is Europe that the Silk Road connects Asia to. Got this. So it's less than 25 million people that TSA expects to screen for the 4th of July holiday. It is Bunny XO, who's the ex-wife of Jelly Roll. We passed on that one. Got this. So it is a hippo that is called a bloat in water and thunder on land. Got this, too. It's true that the Hawaiian alphabet only contains 13 letters. And we got this. Lenny Kravitz is Zoe Kravitz's dad. So we are walking away with $50. Woo!
1: Woo! So excited, yes.
0: What do you want to use the $50 for, Terrence?
1: Gas, gas, gas.
0: Ooh, not allowed to say that. That's against Kroger Chris's rules.
1: Okay, well, let's do this. We're going to spend it on family. How about that?
2: There you go.
0: Family, much better answer than gas. That's way more exciting. All right, Terrence, thanks so much for hanging out with us, and I hope you have an amazing 4th of July holiday.
1: Absolutely. Thank you so much.
0: You are welcome. We're going to play Cash to Flash once again whenever we return on Monday. So another shot at $200. But it is DM dilemma time.
2: Mm-hmm.
0: And Camp Crush Christy had a confession from her son.
2: Yep.
0: And she wants to know, should she give him her real opinion on this or should she keep it to herself?
2: Yep.
0: Well, we're going to discuss on the DM dilemma next, just minutes away on Y101.
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11: Everything looking good on 55, 20, and 220 for our Thursday morning commute. Weather today going to be hot and humid, but we'll see a storm roll through this afternoon, which hopefully will cool things down. The high 95 right now in the metro, 78.

0: Sometimes you're not sure what to do next, so you need some outside advice from people who don't maybe know you. They're not going to tell you just what you want to hear. You can DM us, ADAMNALLISON. We keep you anonymous and tell your situation to the Adam and Allison family, who hopefully has some good advice for you. Camp Crush Christy writes, "My son is currently away at sleepaway camp. He gets to call home once a week and made that call last night. He was so excited because he met a girl he really likes. Ooh. I've never seen him this excited. Ooh. He's only 12 and a half. I froze and did not give him any advice when he asked for it. Should I allow him to continue to follow his feelings, even though I know it will end in heartbreak when they go their separate ways at the end of camp? Or should I be honest with him and tell him they have no future? I'm not sure what to do. What would you do if you were me here?" 601-995-1017.
1: Maybe boys are different. That is something to consider. I would love to hear other perspectives on this. But for me as a girl, I had both things said to me. My first ever boyfriend, immediately my mom was like, "You know this is going to end in heartbreak. You're never going to be with this guy." And that was like kind of a shot right to the heart. Yeah. I hated that feeling. Like, why are you trying to yuck my yum? But then I met a boy on a cruise, and that was even worse than sleepaway camp. Like, we had like 3 days together and, you know, made out all over the cruise ship. And then my mom was like, "You should stay in touch with him." Like, she was trying to get me to invite him to my prom and fly him from Wisconsin to Texas.
0: Okay.
1: Like, craziness, crazy pants. And I didn't like that either. So I just really wish my mom would have done what this mom's instinct was in both of those scenarios, which is zip it. Don't say a word.
0: Yeah, I would agree that you don't. Let me ask you this, Christy. Do you appreciate that your son confided you in this information in you? Because if you hated it, absolutely tell him your negative opinions. He'll never tell you about a girl ever again in your life. So if you hated that conversation, yeah, go ahead and fill his head with your truth of what it's going to be. But he's never going to talk to you.

0: about this stuff again if you tell him what he does not want to hear. You know what he wants to hear, which is just advice, like pick a flower for her or whatever. Like, give him something like that. Don't tell him to knock it off, because he'll never trust you again with information like that. No. He will never want to talk to you again. Well, whenever your mom told you, you know, this is gonna end, right? did that make you, you know, want to tell her the next time you had a crush?
1: I was dumb. I told her about every crush. I didn't learn my lesson.
0: Well, then girls are different than guys. It's Y101. Adam and Allison, what's your advice for Christy? Should she tell her 12-and-a-half-year-old son who's got a crush? It's not going to last. You're going to be heartbroken at the end of summer camp. Or should she shut her mouth?
2: Just

0: us in on Y101. We're doing a DM dilemma this morning. And fake name Christy has a 12-and-a-half-year-old son who's away in sleepaway summer camp. And he has developed a crush on one of his fellow campers. He called his mom to tell her all about this girl. Mm-hmm. And the mom didn't know what to say because she's like, this is clearly going to end in heartbreak for my son. Can I tell him to knock it off because you're just wasting your time? And I say, absolutely not. Like, you will never have another conversation like this with your son again if you destroy his hopes and dreams.
1: Well, yeah, I mean, I don't know. I don't like the idea of destroying his hopes and dreams, but I also don't like the idea of her being over-involved. But also, I had both those experiences, and I didn't learn my lesson. I kept telling my mom about all my crushes.
0: Corey and Brandon says, as harsh as it sounds, either way, the kid is going to need his first experience. I'm assuming Corey's talking about, like, with heartbreak there.
1: Right.
0: So why not get that first one out of the way real quick at 12 and a half?
1: That is a good point. And also, like, don't tell him that it's going to end like that because you have to experience it.
0: Now, Shelby is a boy and a girl mom. Welcome to the show, Shelby. Your kids are grown, so you've been through this before?
2: Yes.
0: How would you recommend Christy handle this?
2: I would recommend that Christy handle this by helping him navigate these feelings that he's having now for the girl. Not control the feelings, but just help him navigate them. And then, you know, when it's over, because as adults, we know it's going to be over, she helped him navigate that too, so that as it happens in the future and as he's preparing, you know, for later in life, he's learning how to handle his emotions and how to navigate those things. But also, I think it's important for her to teach him to respect the other person, but also how to what respect for himself from the other person looks like. So that when he gets of that age where, you know, hey, we're going to do this for life, maybe, he has a really good foundation of how to navigate his feelings and how to be in a healthy, respectful relationship.
0: So you think killing the kid's dreams is not the move?
1: No.
2: Never kill a kid's dreams. Yeah. Never kill a kid's dreams.
0: Do you remember the first time one of your kids came to you and said, Mommy, I've got a crush on so-and-so? Like, how old were they?

0: About 7 or 8 years old. And yeah, we just kind of let it happen. And, you know, it's at that age appropriate. Yeah, you like him. That's sweet. That's fun. This, that, and the other. But also, you know, does he treat you nicely? You know, with my daughter. And, oh, well, you need to respect her. You know, girls can do things, but it's nice when a boy does things for them, too. You know, just kind of just trying to navigate the whole, this is how you treat somebody, and this is how somebody should treat you.
1: Parenting 101 from Shelby this morning. I love it. Thanks so much for calling us.
0: Oh, anytime.
1: You have
0: good
1: a great
0: to see you all this morning.
1: It was great talking to you, and you have a great holiday weekend, Shelby.
0: All right, you too.
1: Bye-bye. Talk to you later. Adam and Allison on Y101. Got to get you the info you need to start your day, but that was another successful DM dilemma. Great advice
2: yes.
1: for Christy. Hope she takes Shelby's advice.
2: Yes.
1: What matters to the Metro after Kehlani?

0: Adam and Allison on Y101. It is just about time for What Matters to the Metro. Got to get you the info you need to start your day on Y101. And everybody was glued to Facebook yesterday watching that daredevil couple climb to the top of the Empire State Building. Something that I couldn't watch without my palms getting sweaty.
1: Yeah.
0: My knees were weak and my arms were heavy whenever I was watching it. Angela, Nicolau, and Ivan Kuznetsov, however you say it.
1: I bet that's right.
0: They're known online for their death-defying skyscraper climbs, and they stayed on top of the building for several minutes, and then eventually they got engaged.
2: Two geniuses climbed to the top of the Empire State Building, the top of the spire.
3: Oh, that's awesome. It's a little hot for that, isn't it?
0: I love the second guy who's like, oh, that's awesome.
1: But I love that the first guy called them geniuses.
2: That's two geniuses climbed to the top of the Empire State Building.
0: It's the best. Locally, Hinds County has a new temporary district attorney. Brad McCullough has been appointed attorney pro tempore after Jody Owens resigned following his guilty plea in a federal bribery case tied to an FBI investigation. McCullough will serve until a permanent district attorney is appointed or elected. He says his focus is on keeping the office running smoothly and making sure criminal cases continue to move through the court system without interruption. We'll see what happens with that. Jody Owens

0: Carter, who portrays Billy Bob Thornton's wife, who's getting $350 per episode, and the kids, who play Allie and Billy's kids, are going to earn between $130,000 and $180,000 per episode. So I'm glad to see they're keeping the whole cast happy. I don't want anybody to leave, because I think there's a lot more good stuff in that show. It's only been two seasons.
1: Absolutely, and I know that is one of Paramount's biggest shows, so it's in their best interest to keep everybody happy.
0: I was talking to one of my buddies from Ohio who worked in oil fields for a while. He was like, shockingly, pretty accurate of the show.
1: It's like that.
0: Yeah, that's really how it is. So anyway, Landman is going to resume filming for season three next month, and they're expecting sometime early 2027 for season three of Landman to premiere.
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1: Everything looks good on 55, 20, and 220 for our Thursday morning commute. Weather going to be hot and humid today. We'll see a storm roll through later on. Hopefully cool things off for at least, I don't know, 20 minutes or so. The high 95, right now 78.

0: feel like it's my duty to warn you about drinking in the sunshine this weekend.
1: Oh, yeah?
0: Because not only can the alcohol mix with the sunshine and the dehydration really hit you maybe a little harder than it would normally hit you if you were just inside or at a bar or something.
1: Yes.
0: There's also something called margarita hand.
1: Uh-huh.
0: You know about margarita hand?
1: I'm familiar with margarita hand. It's never happened to me, but it has happened to somebody I know.
0: Margarita hand is what happens if you're making yourself a margarita, mm-hmm. and you know, you have the little lime wedge there, get you a little extra lime juice, mm-hmm. and you squeeze it, and maybe some of the lime juice squirts onto your hand, mm-hmm. and you're just sitting poolside in the sun, enjoying your margarita with the little umbrella in there. That lime juice is going to interact with the sunshine and cause an awful rash on your hand. They call it margarita hand.
1: Mm-hmm. It's like this nasty burn.
0: Is it?
1: Yeah, it'll linger for a while, too.
0: Does it itch? Does it get all blistery? What does it do?
1: It hurts. Yeah, it happened to my friend. The lime juice got on her hands because she was making a pitcher of margaritas for a party. And like for like days afterwards, she just had these like burn marks all over her hand. She said it hurt really bad and found out it was from the lime juice.
0: So do you know if it's just lime juice?
1: I think
0: is it any citrus?

0: I think it's anything acidic, yeah.
1: Wow, I had no idea that it could do that to you, but watch out for margarita hand. And hand me a margarita, please. It's Adam and Allison on Y101. There is new technology that is being brought to the public in China, allowing people to rent out something that they own. Would you be interested in this, Allison? Tell you next. Got me.

0: Is there a possession you have that A, people would want to rent, B, you would be willing to rent out? It's Y101, Adam and Allison. I'm asking because there's a new Chinese platform that lets dog owners rent out their dog by the hour. So if you've always wanted to own a dog but don't want to have all that responsibility, maybe renting somebody's dog is for you. The fee runs about between $1.50 and $9.
1: An hour?
0: To rent a dog for an hour, yeah.
1: The more you tell me, the less I like it. First of all, you're saying which possession would you want to rent out? My dog is not a possession. That's my child.
0: All right.
1: Second of all, $1 to $9 an hour, that's all he's worth. Third of all, why does somebody want to rent him? What are your intentions? What are you going to do with him? Like, I like the idea of somebody paying me to basically be a doggy daycare for my dog whenever I'm at work. Like, he doesn't like being left alone. He hates it. It makes me sad every single day when I leave and he throws a big fit because he's like, don't leave me alone.
0: Mm-hmm.
1: So it would be nice to be able to take him and somebody who wants to like have a dog for a little while to be able to take out on adventures or whatever. I like that. But then I'm like, well, wait a minute. There's intentions that this person has. And I don't know that I feel good about why you

0: want my dog. Why do you want to rent a dog?
1: There are rules in place. The owners and renters arrange the pickup and drop-offs locations directly. Walks are limited to areas that the dog knows, and the platform tracks the pet's location in real time. Is this seeming at all more appealing to you?
0: Nah, I think I gotta be out.
1: So whenever I was reading this story, it made me think of one of my brother's friends this guy is so funny because he sees a money-making opportunity in literally everything.
0: Oh, no.
1: Like, my brother owns his house. It's a three-story house in Delaware, so he's got plenty of room. He could have a roommate and basically get his mortgage paid if he wanted to have a roommate. And my brother's buddy just doesn't understand why he doesn't have a roommate. Like, it makes no sense to him. Like, why would you not? And my brother Ryan's like, because, well, I don't want a roommate.
0: I like my space.
1: But whenever I was visiting Ryan a couple years ago, this friend of his pulled up on a little moped thing. And he's like, oh, yeah, this is John's moped. I've been telling him he should rent it out. And he said, well, if you want to borrow it, feel free. And so he was just riding it around the neighborhood. But he's always doing that, always seeing a money-making opportunity.
0: That's hilarious.
1: Stuff to rent out, and it's just making me think that I don't have a single possession that I would be able to rent out.
0: No, you don't think anyone's dying to see what it feels like to be in a No-A Camry?
1: No, I sure don't. Do you have any possession that you would, A, be willing to rent
0: out?
1: B, you think there would be people that wanted to rent it?
0: I don't know.
1: 601-995-1017 is our phone number. If you've ever successfully rented something to someone, I mean, there are people now who rent their cars. Like, you mentioned the 08 Camry that I drive as a joke, but people legitimately, like, if they're going out of town, it's like, what? You could rent my car.
0: Right. I think it's called Turo, but it's like Airbnb for cars. Like, it's somebody's real car, but they won't need it for that time or whatever. So, yeah, you can get on there and be like, I don't want to go through a rental car company. I just want to rent somebody's SUV.
1: What about if somebody wanted to rent your espresso maker?
0: No.
1: No?
0: No, you got to get, unless you're, well, okay, actually, if you pay me enough to cover Starbucks for the week, that's the rental fee.
1: Yeah, that honestly wouldn't even be that much.
0: Then I think I would always have my espresso machine rented out. Like, I would never use it again. It would always be rented out because I'd be like, you're just paying for my Starbucks. Thank you so much. And now I don't have to make my own espressos.
1: Yeah, like, I'm thinking, like, you know, a bougie family comes in for JSU homecoming or something, and they don't want to have, they want to be able to have their at-home espresso experience.
0: I got you. I got you. Just pay for my Starbucks, babe.
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5: It is our final check-in for this Thursday morning commute, and everything looks good on 55, 20, and 220. Weather today going to be lots of sunshine. We'll see a storm roll through later on this afternoon, though. The high 95 right now, the metro 78.
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0: inspired Kristen into a money-making opportunity. It's Y101, Adam and Allison. People in China are soon going to be able to rent out their dogs to people who want some of the joys of owning a dog and none of the responsibilities.
1: I don't know.
0: For $9 an hour, you can rent yourself a dog, go on a little walk, hang out with the dog, give it back. Kristen texted us and said, because I was asking, is there anything that you own that you think there might be a market for?
1: Yeah.
0: That you could rent out yourself other than your dog? Kristen said, I wouldn't mind renting.

0: out my sewing and embroidery machines. I'm a certified technician, so repair and maintenance isn't an issue. Aren't embroidery machines, like, huge, though?
1: They can be, but they're very expensive, too. So it would be a good money-making opportunity to rent it out if somebody had, like they wanted to prepare for football season. And it's like, let's embroider some cute shirts for everybody on the team or whatever. You'd be able to do that. Just rent it out, give it back.
0: Would you rent a sewing machine? Because you've talked before about how you were a fashion design major at one point. That's what you wanted to do. A bit of a seamstress yourself. You did sew over your finger one time. That wasn't a great highlight.
1: I don't know why you got to bring that into this.
0: Because we're talking about sewing machines. When other would it be appropriate to bring that up?
1: I think I would rent out a sewing machine because there are so many times you that would I
0: rent
1: have
0: one from Kristen.
1: Yeah, because I like have an idea of an outfit in my head, and then I like go searching for it, and I'm like, gosh, if I had a sewing machine, I could just make this myself. Like I could get a pattern, I could get the fabric, and I could boom make it.
0: You honestly believe you could make yourself an outfit?
1: I know I could.
0: Really? When's the last time you did that?
1: College.
0: Really?
1: Yeah.
0: That recently?
1: Yes.
0: Oh my gosh. I didn't know that.
1: Yeah.
0: I guess I did. I didn't think that your fashion design aspirations got that far off the ground.
1: No, I made my prom dress.
0: Did you really?
1: Yeah, I sewed my own prom dress.
0: Wow.
1: It was beautiful. It caused a lot of crash outs. I'm not going to say if I have an outfit in my head. Like, the reason I don't go out and buy a sewing machine myself is because I know every single time I try to make one of these outfits that I have in my head, I will crash out from trying to make it. Like, I'm not the best seamstress, but I know how to do it. I know how it works, Adam.
0: I didn't know.
1: Kristen said, so rude.
0: And she said, bring

0: Angie said, bring him your portfolio stat. Yeah, let's see the portfolio.
1: I got it somewhere on my computer. I really do.
0: I'm trying to be so sarcastic, and it's just not working. It's blown up in my face.
1: More talented than you think.
0: It's

0: practice. It is Y101, Adam and Allison. Oh, darn it. All right, there we go. We're in good shape now. Oculolinctus. What do you think that is? I'll give you three guesses. I guarantee you don't get it.
1: Well, I know Latin for ocu is eye.
0: Okay.
1: So I feel like it probably has something to do with your eyesight or your eyeballs.
0: Okay. What is your guess as to what oculolinctus is?
1: Like a cactus, maybe? Like prickly eyes?
0: Nope, not prickly eyes.
1: Okay.
0: Do you have another guess?
1: Mucousy eyes?
0: Nope, not mucousy. One more guess. I knew you weren't going to be able to get this.
1: I don't know.
0: It is a fetish of some sort. Does that help you at all?
1: Is Oculolinctus? Is it somebody who wants to lick your eyeballs?
0: Bingo, you got it. Yeah. It is a kink where people want to lick their partner's eyeballs.
1: I had a friend that had this, and I had a boyfriend that had this.
0: Really?
1: They both were like begging me, can I please lick? Not at the same time. That would be weird. But they both, like, I've been in two interactions where someone was like begging me to lick my eyeball.
0: That is nasty. I don't think that I would be all right with that.
1: I was not. I said no many a time. They're like, please, just
0: let me.
1: Seems
0: like guaranteed pink eye. Like, your mouth has so much bacteria in it, and you're just going to let somebody stick the tip of their tongue on your eye?
1: It's weird.
0: But whenever I read about this, because I had never heard of oculolinctus before, Allison's experienced it. She just didn't know the word.
1: Yeah.
0: I was wondering, do you think that guys or girls who are into licking eyes also like to be cried on? Mm. Because I could probably make that happen. You know what I mean? Like a tear shower of sorts? Like, I would just, like, lay, hover my face over their face and put on Ed Sheeran's Supermarket Flowers, and I would be sobbing right into their face. Do you think that they would be into that,
1: too? I don't think any girl wants that.
0: No?
1: I don't think so.
0: What if she has oculolinctus?
1: I don't think so. There might be a guy out there who's into that, but I don't think there's a girl who's like, I just want a man to stand over me and cry, and I want to feel the tears.
0: I might have a problem doing it for a guy. I might be out on that.
1: What if they paid you?
0: We were talking about renting things. You could potentially rent my tears.
1: Yeah.
0: Huh. Now that could be a horse of a different color.
1: $1,000 to cry over a man. Would you do it?
0: $1,000?
1: $1,000.
0: I might. Okay. Come for $1,000?
1: Okay.
0: For $1,000?
1: All right.
0: Yeah, just a few tears.
1: Yeah.
0: A few moments of sadness just, listening to some Ed Sheeran.
1: Yeah, just one supermarket. But you got to make it through the whole thing for $1,000.
0: And if that doesn't work, I'll put on that Lewis Capaldi music video where the dog owner dies. Yeah, there's a lot of different crying opportunities. So, oculolinctus, you learn something new every day on this show. What would you do? Or what did you do whenever somebody asked you to lick their eye?
1: I said no. I was very uncomfortable.
0: Oh, well, if you've ever had that experience, I would really be curious to hear it. 601-995-1017.
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14: It's a warm and muggy start out there this morning across central Mississippi. We've got temperatures in the 70s that'll be climbing to the mid-90s later today. Feeling like it's up to about 105, 106. We'll have a lot of sun, but later this afternoon and evening, watch out for a stray pop-up shower, but a lot of us will likely stay dry. I'm meteorologist Matt Standridge.

0: Adam and Allison on Y101. We just had a conversation about oculolinctus. Mm-hmm. That's whenever a guy or girl has a fetish for licking eyeballs. I've never heard of that before.
1: More common than you think.
0: Good morning, Brother Jerry. What did you want to say about that?
2: I got some stuff for you. It doesn't involve eyeballs, but it is the same amount of shameful.
1: Okay, what is it?
2: I had a girl one time that we could play ping pong as many times as I liked if she could just smell my armpit constantly during the ping pong match.
1: No.
0: Really?
1: No.
2: Yeah, and you know me, brother. I'm kinkier than old water hose, but that ain't for me.
1: No.
0: I can't believe you said no to that, Jerry.
2: Maybe I lied.

0: Mike on Y101, Adam and Allison, and I've heard of boob tape before.
1: Yes.
0: It's like a fairly common thing, I think.
1: Yeah.
0: Instead of wearing a bra, you just hoist the puppies up with a little tape.
1: Yeah, if you've got like a backless dress for an event or something like that, you might want to tape them instead of having to worry about some crazy bra.
0: There is.

0: them get bitter. Megan Trainor, Y101, Adam and Allison. So what do you think women are using for cleavage tape these days that doctors do not recommend you do?
1: I have no idea.
0: I guess some women are using duct tape to duct tape their boobs together to create more cleavage.
1: Yep.
0: Why wouldn't you just use regular boob tape? Is this like an expense thing? Are you trying to save money?
1: You know, this was the first I heard of this. Like, this was really common back in the day. I would see, like, Cosmo write about it and all the other magazines.
0: Really?
1: That's how the celebrities of our time, like Jennifer Aniston and stuff, were getting into their gowns for award shows and big events like that. Had duct tape to hoist everything up. Like, it was very talked about.
0: Mm-hmm.
1: So I'm of that generation. I would think, okay, why do I need to buy this fancy boob tape product when I got duct tape at home?
0: So have you ever done it?
1: I have never been brave enough to do it because I do remember somebody I went to prom with did do that for her dress, and she had to do like a very careful, like double-sided situation.
0: She made a duct tape donut.
1: Yes. To make sure nothing felt like it was ripping off.
0: Yeah. Actually, my prom date told me that she had to buy double-sided tape exactly for that to keep the dress on. And that was like the final moment of any kind of flirtation between the two of us. We were talking about the double-sided tape. I was like, ooh.
1: And then she's like, now I gotta go tell this other guy that I actually have a crush on.
0: Yeah, exactly. Anyway, dermatologists say don't use the duct tape on the tatas because it could leave a rash, especially around the nips, which are extra sensitive.
1: Yeah.
0: So gotta keep the duct tape away from there. It is Y101. We are Adam and Allison. The more you know. Bella Kay, I love it, I love it, I love it, I love it.

0: on Adam and Allison. How do you remember your first all-nighter, Allison?
1: Ooh, no.
0: Have you ever done an all-nighter?
1: Yes, like, definitely.
0: And I didn't realize that whenever I was a kid, I used to think an all-nighter was just staying up till midnight.
1: No.
0: But no, you got to wait until the sun comes up.
1: Right. And I pulled the all-nighter where, like, you didn't go to sleep all night, and then you also still did your day. Like, it's not like at 6 a.m. I went to bed. I didn't go to bed until, like, 6 p.m. the next day.
0: Oh, my gosh.
1: Yeah. I was really overwhelmed by college whenever I got there, and so I was a frequent flyer of the all-nighters because I would have so many projects mm-hmm. to do, and it felt like I didn't have enough time to do them. So, yeah, I would be staying up all night working on stuff, then I would have class, and I wouldn't get to sleep till the end of class.
0: So it was college that yes. you pulled your first all-nighter, and never like a party all-nighter, up studying and working.
1: I mean, I definitely pulled the party all-nighters, but those I would get home at like 6 a.m. Yeah. and I would go to bed.
0: Yeah, whenever I first started working in radio, one of my jobs was to babysit the radio stations from 10 p.m. on Saturday night till 5 a.m. on
1: Ooh,
0: Sunday morning.
1: Yucky.
0: That was tough. Not as much fun as the other all-nighters that I pulled. Like, I would do it all the time in summers in Ohio because the sun, because it's so far north and also so far west, but in the eastern time zone, the sun like starts coming up at 4 o'clock in the morning. It's not like bright out right. at 4 a.m., but you could see where the sun is about to poke its head
1: right.
0: in. I'd be on my balcony with my friends just hanging out, having beers, having a good time, and it's like, oh no, the sun's coming up.
1: That's psycho.
0: And then last summer, whenever I was on vacation visiting my brothers, we were hanging out in my brother's garage, so there were no windows or anything, and I had no idea what time it was. I don't think I had my phone on me. Come out of the garage, it's daylight outside.
1: No, you will not see me having that behavior in my 30s. No? That's crazy. I could not handle an all-nighter now.
0: Oh, I didn't handle it well, but it was handled.
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3: There's a lot of sun out there and temperatures are quickly climbing. We'll hit the mid-90s for highs later this afternoon. Those are the actual air temperatures, feeling though like it's up to about 105 to 106. Good mix of sun and clouds expected. Watch out for a few isolated storms later this evening.

0: more time to win the Ultimate Independence Day prize pack. It is getting very close to giveaway time for that. You're getting qualified with the $250 gift card, the fuel time in Ridgeland, Gluckstadt, and that gets you one step closer to the grand prize.
1: I know so many people want this crawfish cooker kit, turkey fryer kit, and fish fryer kit from Crown Bottling Group.
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0: 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It's Adam and Allison.

0: bit somber, and I'm glad it's not seeming like he's going to be a one-hit wonder.
1: No, not at all. He's developing a style, too, where definitely. He's got all kinds of different sounds. I love it for him.
0: That's why 101 and Sienna Spiro.

0: Adam and Allison on Y101. That does it for us this week. We're going to be back on Monday. So tomorrow we're off. You'll be able to listen to some of your favorite moments from the show over the past couple weeks. We'll have that from 5 to 10 tomorrow morning.
1: Yes, and also a good idea for your July 4th weekend. Anytime you're bored, check out the Adam and Allison podcast.
0: Catch up on anything you might have missed. Wherever you listen to podcasts, you can do that. But other than that, we are done for the day. Johnny O is in next, and before we officially go, we do have to do the recap of Cash in a Flashback Thursday. Yes. From this morning. So we've got Terrence's performance in just a second, and also you have 10 fingers now. Let's hope you still have 10 fingers. Yes. Whenever we get back together on Monday,
1: be responsible with those fireworks. Remember, fireworks and drinking do not mix very well.
0: Well, at least lighting them off. I think, right. watching them
1: fine, but you cannot be the person responsible for setting the fireworks off.
0: Yeah, definitely not. We don't want any less fingers in the Adam and Allison family on Monday.
1: Put it in reverse, Terry.
2: Adam and Allison are about to quiz you for cash.
3: Got that cash.
2: Y101's Cash in a Flash.
4: Oh, my God.
0: Terrence is here. What you doing, Terrence?
5: Hey, man, I'm at work listening to you guys.
0: I'm sorry?
5: I said I'm at work listening to you guys, for sure.
0: Well, thanks for listening to us at work. Where do you work?
5: Pediatric Health Choice.
0: Oh, cool. Do you have tomorrow off?
5: Actually, I do. Yes, sir.

0: Good for you. What are the plans for the 3-day weekend?
1: Man, I'm going to hang out with family, watch some fireworks, and eat some barbecue.
2: Love that. Do you know what kind of barbecue you'll be having?
1: I think I'm going to have some burgers, some sausages, and some chips and dip, just, you know, all the fixings.
0: Sounds amazing.
2: Yes.
0: let me know the address, and I'll be by. All right, Terrence, let's get you some money. Have you been listening all week?
1: Yes, sir, I have.
0: Excellent. Should be an easy $200 for you. But if you don't know an answer, say pass. We'll come back if there's time at the end. Are you ready to play?
1: Absolutely.
0: In 3, 2, 1, what streaming service canceled Ponies after just one season?
1: Pass.
0: Name the company that introduced the first commercially successful digital camera in 1990.
1: Pass.
0: Which superhero is known as the Dark Knight?
1: Batman.
0: Which country has the most people in it?
1: Japan.
0: The Silk Road is a trade route that connects Asia to what continent?
1: Pass.
0: Is it more or less than 25 million people the TSA expects to screen for the 4th of July holiday?
1: Liz.
0: Name the ex-wife of Jelly Roll who says she's done with relationships.
1: Pass.
0: A group of this mammal is called a bloat in water and thunder on land.
1: Hippo.
0: True or false, the Hawaiian alphabet only contains 13 letters.
1: True.
0: Zoe Kravitz and Harry Styles are engaged. Name her rocker dad.
1: Lenny Kravitz.
0: What streaming service canceled Ponies after just one season? Time.
2: Oh, Terrence, pretty good performance. So we did pass on this one. It is Peacock that canceled Ponies after just one season. Pass on this one as well. It's Kodak that introduced the first commercially successful digital camera in 1990. We got this, though. It's Batman, who's known as the Dark Knight. Japan was an answer for a question this week, but it wasn't this one. India is the country that has the most people in it. It is Europe that the Silk Road connects Asia to. Got this. So it's less than 25 million people that TSA expects to screen for the 4th of July holiday. It is Bunny XO, who's the ex-wife of Jelly Roll. We passed on that one. We got this. So it is a hippo that is called a bloat in water and thunder on land. Got this, too. It's true that the Hawaiian alphabet only contains 13 letters. And we got this. Lenny Kravitz is Zoe Kravitz's dad. So we are walking away with $50. Woo!
1: Woo! Yes.
0: What do you want to use the $50 for, Terrence?
1: Gas.
2: Ooh,
0: not allowed to say
2: that.
0: That's against Kroger Chris's rules.
1: Okay, well, let's do this. We're going to spend it on family. How about that?
2: There you go.
0: Family, much better answer than gas. That's way more exciting. All right, Terrence, thanks so much for hanging out with us, and I hope you have an amazing 4th of July holiday.
1: Absolutely. Thank you so much.
0: You are welcome. We're going to play Cash in a Flash once again whenever we return on Monday. So another shot at $200. Why?

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0: Y101. Hopefully you had some fireworks fun at Smithville Stadium last night. And we've got a whole lot more that are coming up this weekend for our 4th of July America 250 celebrations. 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
1: There's a lot of sun out there, and temperatures are quickly climbing. We'll hit the mid-90s for highs later this afternoon. Those are the actual air temperatures, feeling, though, like it's up to about 105 to 106. Good mix of sun and clouds expected. Watch out for a few isolated storms later this evening, and we should clear back out later tonight. I'm meteorologist Matt Standridge.

Y101. So how about that Skywalker couple climbing the Empire State Building to the top of the antenna? No safety harnesses. Absolutely crazy yesterday. And then a proposal. It was kind of romantic, actually. Y101.

My 101. Getting ready to get this long weekend kicked off. Hopefully you got tomorrow off. Maybe today's your Friday. I like it. And if you are working, well, Adam and Allison will get you up and going tomorrow so that we can officially get into 4th of July weekend. Y101.

101. It's a Taylor Swift wedding watch. We're expecting that wedding event tomorrow. 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

Y101, Adam and Allison in the morning to get our Friday kickoff going tomorrow. Maybe tomorrow is a day off so that you've got a long weekend to celebrate Independence Day. 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

a day off so that you've got a long weekend to celebrate Independence Day. 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

Y101 getting ready for 4th of July celebrations all over town. Big one tomorrow at Brandon Amphitheater for Freedom Fest. 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

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Thanks, Mom.

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9: There's a lot of sun out there, and temperatures are quickly climbing. We'll hit the mid-90s for highs later this afternoon. Those are the actual air temperatures. Feeling, though, like it's up to about 105 to 106. Good mix of sun and clouds expected. Watch out for a few isolated storms later this evening, and we should clear back out later tonight. I'm meteorologist Matt Standridge.

Y101 and Taylor, the wedding watch continues. It looks like there's going to be a gathering happening tonight, probably rehearsal, maybe? And then 1,000 people for the big one at the garden tomorrow is the rumor we're hearing. Y101.

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Y101. What's going on? It's Johnny O. This is new music. I really like this song. She is such a great songwriter. 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

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I'm ready to get in and do a little lunch break. 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

Baby Doll. Dominique Fike in Y101 with Johnny O. So we've got a lot of spots to be able to catch fireworks. Maybe you got them last night, Smithwills Stadium. 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

0: Y101, as we roll into 4th of July weekend, there are several spots to get some fireworks. Maybe you saw the Smithwill Stadium ones last night. Well, we have got Freedom Fest tomorrow, Brandon Amphitheater. That is going to be from 6 till 10 with a whole lot of fun and fireworks. Red, White, and Blue Fest, Saturday, July 4th. This is going to kick off at 4 p.m. at Traceway Park as we head to Clinton. These are free events, by the way. And Stars, Stripes, and Symphony on Saturday as well from 5 till 9 at the two Mississippi Museums. There's going to be a lot of performances. The Symphony and a big fireworks finale after the Symphony plays a bunch of patriotic music. It's going to be very cool. Happy 4th of July, Y101.
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9: There's a lot of sun out there and temperatures are quickly climbing. We'll hit the mid-90s for highs later this afternoon. Those are the actual air temperatures. Feeling, though, like it's up to about 105 to 106. Good mix of sun and clouds expected. Watch out for a few isolated storms later this evening. And we should clear back out later tonight. I'm meteorologist Matt Standridge.

it's Adam and Allison. Hope you're having a great holiday weekend. And if you get a little bored, check out the Adam and Allison podcast wherever you listen to podcasts. We're back live Monday morning on Y101.

Y101, speaking of love, the Skywalkers climbed the Empire State Building yesterday. That was wild seeing all this news break. And I got to be honest, I have such a fear of heights. I had vertigo watching the helicopter circle them. It just created such a weird thing in my brain. I almost fell off my chair watching that. It's Y101.

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2: Oh, my God.
3: Terrence is here. What you doing, Terrence?
4: Hey, man, I'm at work listening to you guys.
3: I'm sorry?
4: I said I'm at work listening to you guys, for sure.
3: Well, thanks for listening to us at work. Where do you work?
4: Pediatric Health Choice.
3: Oh, cool. Do you have tomorrow off?
4: Actually, I do. Yes, sir.
3: Good for you. What are the plans for the three-day weekend?
4: Man, I'm going to hang out with family, watch some fireworks, and eat some barbecue.
1: Love that. Do you know what kind of barbecue you'll be having?
4: I think I'm going to have some burgers, some sausages, and some chips and dip. Just, you know, all the fixings.
3: Yes. Sounds amazing.
1: Yes.
3: let me know the address, and I'll be by. All right, Terrence, let's get you some money. Have you been listening all week?
4: Yes, sir, I have.
3: Excellent. Should be an easy $200 for you. But if you don't know an answer, say pass. We'll come back if there's time at the end. Are you ready to play?
4: Absolutely.
3: In 3, 2, 1, what streaming service canceled Ponies after just one season?
4: Pass.
3: Name the company that introduced the first commercially successful digital camera in 1990.
4: Pass.
3: Which superhero is known as the Dark Knight?
4: Batman.
3: Which country has the most people in it?
4: Japan.
3: The Silk Road is a trade route that connects Asia to what continent?
4: Pass.
3: Is it more or less than 25 million people the TSA expects to screen for the 4th of July holiday?
4: Liz.
3: Name the ex-wife of Jelly Roll who says she's done with relationships.
4: Pass.
3: A group of this mammal is called a bloat in water and thunder on land.
4: Hippo.
3: True or false, the Hawaiian alphabet only contains 13 letters.
4: True.
3: Zoe Kravitz and Harry Styles are engaged. Name her rocker dad.
4: Lenny Kravitz.
3: What streaming service canceled Ponies after just one season?
4: Pass.
3: Time.
1: Terrence, pretty good performance. So we did pass on this one. It is Peacock that canceled Ponies after just one season. Pass on this one as well. It's Kodak that introduced the first commercially successful digital camera in 1990. We got this, though. It's Batman, who's known as the Dark Knight. Japan was an answer for a question this week, but it wasn't this one. India is the country that has the most people in it. It is Europe that the Silk Road connects Asia to. Got this. So it's less than 25 million people that TSA expects to screen for the 4th of July holiday. It is Bunny XO, who's the ex-wife of Jelly Roll. We passed on that one. We got this. So it is a hippo that is called a bloat in water and thunder on land. Got this, too. It's true that the Hawaiian alphabet only contains 13 letters. And we got this. Lenny Kravitz is Zoe Kravitz's dad. So we are walking away with $50. Woo!
4: Yes.
3: What do you want to use the $50 for, Terrence?
4: Gas.
3: Ooh, not allowed to say that. That's against Kroger Chris's rules.
4: Okay, well, let's do this. We're going to spend it on family. How about that?
1: There you go.
3: Family, much better answer than gas. That's way more exciting. All right, Terrence, thanks so much for hanging out with us, and I hope you have an amazing 4th of July holiday.
4: Absolutely. Thank you so much.
3: You are welcome. We're going to play Cash in a Flash once again whenever we return on Monday. So another shot at $200.
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Y101. Wow, what a game last night. World Cup fever. Oh my gosh, it was so exciting. We were out watching it, and boy, the bar was loud. USA beating Bosnia, moving on to the next round. 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

0: 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Oh my gosh. I just paid the mortgage. I completely forgot. It's July 2nd. I feel like the months are going by too quick and the bills are coming way too fast. I literally usually always pay at the end of the month and I completely forgot. I'm glad I got that 5-day grace period. 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
10: There's a lot of sun out there, and temperatures are quickly climbing. We'll hit the mid-90s for highs later this afternoon. Those are the actual air temperatures, feeling, though, like it's up to about 105 to 106. Good mix of sun and clouds expected. Watch out for a few isolated storms later this evening, and we should clear back out later tonight. I'm meteorologist Matt Standridge.

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Y101 with Johnny O, and I don't know if it's because it's so hot outside, but I just had the biggest out-of-the-blue craving for a peanut butter milkshake. I know, so strange, right? It's Y101, Jackson's number one in music station, but I can't stop thinking about it right now. I just want a milkshake.

Y101 and Johnny O. This is such a good song from Ariana Grande. It's Hate That I Made You Love Me. It's Y101. You got Jackson's number one hit music station.

Y101, so a castle being built inside Madison Square Garden. That's one of the rumors. There was a red carpet that was rolled out, but then rolled back up. We saw a 40-inch disco ball being unloaded a couple days ago into the garden. So it sounds like it's going to be a wild party. And we're hearing there is going to be a couple different events. One happening tonight. One, the big one at Madison Square Garden tomorrow with at least 1,000 people in attendance. That's a big wedding. Y101.

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1: Gotta get that. Gotta get that. Gotta get that.

0: Y101. Brandon Amphitheater is going to be crazy tomorrow. I know a lot of people are going to Freedom Fest. That's going to kick off at 6 o'clock. So if you do have to work tomorrow, you can wrap up work and then you can head out there. It's going to be just a bunch of fun and activities going on. And, of course, huge fireworks display. And then on Saturday, we got a couple, the Red, White, and Blue Fest, Traceway Park in Clinton, and Star, Stripes, and Symphony on Saturday at the two Mississippi Museums. That's where there's going to be the symphony performing and then fireworks after that. 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
6: There's a lot of sun out there, and temperatures are quickly climbing. We'll hit the mid-90s for highs later this afternoon. Those are the actual air temperatures, feeling, though, like it's up to about 105 to 106. Good mix of sun and clouds expected. Watch out for a few isolated storms later this evening, and it should clear back out later tonight. I'm meteorologist Matt Standridge.

Y101. So evidently there's some wedding planners that have come out guesstimating at what the price tag is on this Taylor Swift, Travis Kelce wedding. And to do something at the garden that's being done.

Hey, it's Adam and Allison. Hope you're having a great holiday weekend. And if you get a little bored, check out the Adam and Allison podcast wherever you listen to podcasts. We're back live Monday morning on Y101.

thanks for hanging out with Y101 and having the radio on. Starting every morning with Adam and Allison is just the best way to wake up. It really is. Tomorrow we'll do it again on Y101.

Y101. This is such a good summer song, isn't it? Makes you feel like you should be out on the boat on the res with wind blowing through your hair. Y101 turned up real loud. Actually, I feel like I should be on the res right now. Oh my goodness, it's hot. 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

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And if you've got tomorrow off for the long 4th of July Independence weekend, enjoy your weekend kickoff with all your favorite hit music. We're going all afternoon long. 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

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Happy Fake Friday. Happy 4th of July weekend. Are you out 3 days? Are you out 4 days? Or do you have to work on the holiday? 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

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It's Y101.

0: 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Here's a traffic update from the Bob Boyd Honda Traffic Center on Y101.
1: MDOT reporting a good start to the afternoon drive. No accidents in the metro right now. Do keep an eye out for the pop-up slowdown for a construction zone or even those bizarre phantom jams. Let's please make sure we're buckled up and driving safely. That's your metro traffic.
2: It's hot and steamy out there this afternoon. Across central Mississippi, we've got highs in the mid-90s. It feels like it's well over 100 degrees. For the rest of the day, though, we'll keep an eye out. There may be a couple pop-up showers and storms. Very hit or miss out there. But not everyone's going to get wet. Those will fade later tonight with more pop-ups tomorrow. I'm meteorologist Matt Standridge.

0: Those will fade later tonight with more pop-ups tomorrow. I'm meteorologist Matt Standard.
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Jackson's number one music station, Y101, Noah's Ark Show. The hot dog eating contest on the 4th is going to begin at 10 with the women's competition. Mickey Sudu is the champion, and coincidentally, she's also the champion for most ice cream eaten in 6 minutes. She had 2 gallons of ice cream she ate in like under 6 minutes, and that's a record. Doesn't matter if it's men or women. She has the world record. So I would rather watch an ice cream eating contest and a hot dog eating contest any day of the week. In fact, I would like to try and eat my body weight in ice cream. I would give that a college effort. Here's Olivia Rodrigo. I'd probably drop dead. It's Y101. I know.

it's Adam and Allison. Hope you're having a great holiday weekend. And if you get a little bored, check out the Adam and Allison podcast wherever you listen to podcasts. We're back live Monday morning on Y101.

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Oh, yeah. 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

Jackson's number one music station, Y101, Noah's Ark Show. So did the math on how much it would take to eat my body weight in ice cream, and it's over 40 gallons easily. Woo-wee. Anyway, I'm still willing to try it. What about you? Would you do it? Here's Bella Kay. I love it. I love it. I love it. It's Y101.

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1: MDOT reporting a good start to the afternoon drive. No accidents in the metro right now. Do keep an eye out for the pop-up slowdown for a construction zone or even those bizarre phantom jams. Let's please make sure we're buckled up and driving safely. That's your metro traffic.
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Jackson's number one music station, Y101, Noah's Ark Show. Rolling into the 4 o'clock hour with your four most requested songs. It's called The Foreplay. We also got a throwback in there. So if you got something you want to hear, 601-995-1017 or tap that app. This has been in The Foreplay a few times recently. It's the new Bieber, Speed Demon, Y101.

latest from One Republic, Need Your Love, the third most requested song in the foreplay. It's the Noah's Ark Show with Jackson's number one heat music station, Y101. And we play your four most requested songs all in a row every weekday afternoon at 4. We'll have a full recap after we get to number one. But in the meantime, we also toss in a throwback. Here's Flo Rida and Sia, Good Feeling, Y101.

Jackson's number one music station, Y101, Noah's Ark Show with Teddy Swims, Mr. Know-It-All, your most requested song from the last 24 hours for the foreplay. And the full recap, let's see. We heard from Zara Larsson twice. She was on the Tyla song that began with number four. It's She Did It Again. And then Pink Panthers and Zara Larsson was number two with Stateside. And obviously we caught up briefly after One Republic, Need Your Love. So number one, Teddy Swims. Pretty good. Get your request in for tomorrow, 601-995-1017, or tap that app. It's Sabrina Carpenter. When did you get hot? It's Y101.

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1: MDOT reporting a good start to the afternoon drive. No accidents in the metro right now. Do keep an eye out for the pop-up slowdown for a construction zone or even those bizarre phantom jams. Let's please make sure we're buckled up and driving safely. That's your metro traffic.
2: It's hot and steamy out there this afternoon. Across central Mississippi, we've got highs in the mid-90s. It feels like it's well over 100 degrees. For the rest of the day, though, we'll keep an eye out. There may be a couple pop-up showers and storms. Very hit or miss out there. But not everyone's going to get wet. Those will fade later tonight with more pop-ups tomorrow. I'm meteorologist Matt Standard.
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It's Y101.

it's Adam and Allison. 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

Jackson's number one music station, Y101, Noah's Ark Show. Just about a half hour to five. And since it's Thursday, that means New Music Thursday. All new songs back to back to back to back to back to start your 5 o'clock hour. Like this, the latest from Madonna and Sabrina Carpenter. Bring Your Love. It's Y101. Sabrina.

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Gas is just $2.50 a gallon right now at Fuel Time in Gluckstadt. We'll catch up with Fisher in about 10 minutes. 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

0: 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Here's a traffic update from the Bob Boyd Honda Traffic Center on Y101.
1: MDOT reporting a good start to the afternoon drive. No accidents in the metro right now. Do keep an eye out for the pop-up slowdown for a construction zone or even those bizarre phantom jams. Let's please make sure we're buckled up and driving safely. That's your metro traffic.
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7: We are getting the 4th of July weekend started just a little bit early here at the Fuel Time in Gluckstadt. Hey, it's Fisher Alexander here at the, once again, Fuel Time in Gluckstadt. Gonna be here till 5:30 today. Why are we here? There are a lot of reasons why we're here. Number one, you can get gas for just $2.50 a gallon. That's right. Gas for just $2.50 a gallon here at the Fuel Time in Gluckstadt going on until 5:30 today. If you know where the Baskin Robbins is and the Pizza Hut, we're right between the two. On top of that, we're giving away these great Celebrate America t-shirts. When you come up to see us, you can scan a QR code and fill out some information. You get the t-shirt that way. And what are you registering for? Well, not only are you getting a Traeger grill, turtle box speaker, crawfish cooker kit, turkey fryer kit, and fish fryer kit, also a Genie Wi-Fi smart motor, a Break It Smashrooms Chunk It Axe Games Party for 10, and a $250 gas card from the Fuel Time that can be used at, in Gluckstadt or in Ridgeland. Of course, we're here up until 5:30. You got plenty of time to stop by and get gas for just $2.50. We'll see you here.

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And since it's New Music Thursday, we are going back to back to back with all brand new songs. 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

0: Dominic Fike, Baby Doll, Jackson's number one music station, Y101, on a New Music Thursday. And thanks so much for making that so much fun. Every single Thursday morning at 9 with Adam and Allison, Thursday at noon with Johnny O, and with yours truly every 5 p.m. on a Thursday. It's new music back to back to back to back to back for you to enjoy. Always such a great time. And if you got something you recommend for us to feature on a New Music Thursday, maybe there's a song that's just like, oh man, this thing slaps, we got to play it. Let us know. 601-995-1017. Tap that app however you want to make it work. We love to play what you want to hear. Sienna Spiro is on the way next. It's Y101.
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0: MDOT reporting an accident on I-20 westbound right past Gallatin Street. That's exit 45A. Westbound I-20, there's an accident just past Gallatin Street, exit 45A. Let's please make sure we're buckled up and driving safely. That's your Metro traffic.
2: It's hot and steamy out there this afternoon. Across central Mississippi, we've got highs in the mid-90s. It feels like it's well over 100 degrees. For the rest of the day, though, we'll keep an eye out. There may be a couple pop-up showers and storms. Very hit or miss out there. But not everyone's going to get wet. Those will fade later tonight with more pop-ups tomorrow. I'm meteorologist Matt Standard.
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6: The all-new Goodwill on Highway 51 in Ridgeland.

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And if you get a little bored, check out the Adam and Allison podcast wherever you listen to podcasts. We're back live Monday morning on Y101. What did she say?

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0: New Bella Kay, I love it. I love it. I love it. It's Jackson's number one music station, Y101, Noah's Ark Show. I don't think she's specifically saying that about money, but if you love money, Adam and Allison try to give you $200 every weekday morning at 7:40. It's cash in a flash. And with tomorrow being a best of holiday, no cash in a flashback Friday. So they did cash in a throwback Thursday. And every question that was asked this morning was a repeat from earlier in the week. Did you miss it? Did they win $200? Well, that's why we have cash in a flash recap. Let's check it out.
1: Adam and Allison are about to quiz you for cash.
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3: Oh my God. Terrence is here. What you doing, Terrence?
4: Hey, man, I'm at work listening to you guys.
3: I'm sorry?
4: I said I'm at work listening to you guys, for sure.
3: Well, thanks for listening to us at work. Where do you work?
4: Pediatric health choice.
3: Oh, cool. Do you have tomorrow off?
4: Actually, I do. Yes, sir.
3: Good for you. What are the plans for the three-day weekend?
4: Man, I'm going to hang out with family, watch some fireworks, and eat some barbecue.
2: Love that. Do you know what kind of barbecue you'll be having?
4: I think I'm going to have some burgers, some sausages, and some chips and dips, just, you know, all the fixings.
3: Yes. Sounds amazing.
2: Yes.
3: let me know the address, and I'll be by. All right, Terrence, let's get you some money. Have you been listening all week?
4: Yes, sir, I have.
3: Ooh. Excellent. Should be an easy $200 for you. But if you don't know an answer, say pass. We'll come back if there's time at the end. Are you ready to play?
4: Absolutely.
3: In 3, 2, 1, what streaming service canceled Ponies after just one season?
4: Pass.
3: Name the company that introduced the first commercially successful digital camera in 1990.
4: Pass.
3: Which superhero is known

0: as the Dark Knight?
1: Batman.
0: Which country has the most people in it?
1: Japan.
0: The Silk Road is a trade route that connects Asia to what continent?
1: Pass.
0: Is it more or less than 25 million people the TSA expects to screen for the 4th of July holiday?
1: Liz.
0: Name the ex-wife of Jelly Roll who says she's done with relationships.
1: Pass.
0: A group of this mammal is called a bloat in water and thunder on land.
1: Hippo.
0: True or false, the Hawaiian alphabet only contains 13 letters.
1: True.
0: Zoe Kravitz and Harry Styles are engaged. Name her rocker dad.
1: Lenny Kravitz.
0: What streaming service canceled Ponies after just one season?
1: Pass.
0: Time.
2: Oh, Taryn's pretty good performance. So we did pass on this one. It is Peacock that canceled Ponies after just one season. Pass on this one as well. It's Kodak that introduced the first commercially successful digital camera in 1990. We got this, though. It's Batman, who's known as the Dark Knight. Japan was an answer for a question this week, but it wasn't this one. India is the country that has the most people in it. It is Europe that the Silk Road connects Asia to. Got this. So it's less than 25 million people that TSA expects to screen for the 4th of July holiday. It is Bunny XO, who's the ex-wife of Jelly Roll. We passed on that one. We got this. So it is a hippo that is called a bloat in water and thunder on land. Got this, too. It's true that the Hawaiian alphabet only contains 13 letters. And we got this. Lenny Kravitz is Zoe Kravitz's dad. So we are walking away with $50. Woo!
1: Woo! So excited, yes.
0: What do you want to use the $50 for, Terrence?
1: Gas.
0: Ooh, not allowed to say that. That's against Kroger Chris's rules.
1: Okay, well, let's do this. We're going to spend it on family. How about that?
2: There you go.
0: Family, much better answer than gas. That's way more exciting. All right, Terrence, thanks so much for hanging out with us, and I hope you have an amazing 4th of July holiday.
1: Absolutely. Thank you so much.
0: You are welcome. We're going to play Cash in a Flash once again whenever we return on Monday. So another shot at $200.
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1: MDOT reporting an accident on I-20 westbound right past Gallatin Street. That's exit 45A. Westbound I-20, there's an accident just past Gallatin Street, exit 45A. Let's please make sure we're buckled up and driving safely. That's your Metro traffic.
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If we have time before 6, we're going to throw in the new Niall Horan with Tastes So Good. Seems appropriate for a New Music Thursday. Here's Bruno Mars' latest, Risk It All. 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

Jackson's number one music station, Y101, Noah's Ark Show, earlier was talking about trying to eat my body weight in ice cream, and Janet sent me a text, 601-995-1017, and told me how to pick out ice cream. I thought it was really interesting, and I want to share it with you, so I'll tell you all about it coming up next in about 6 minutes after Pitbull. Here's Alex Warren, new music, Fever Dream, Y101.

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Jackson's number one music station, Y101, Noah's Ark Show. According to Janet, and she sent me a text at 601-995-1017, ice cream should not be purchased by the liquid volume, which is like pints and quarts and gallons. It should be literally purchased by weight, because a gallon of ice cream in bad ice cream is filled with a lot of air and it doesn't weigh very much. So the reason some ice cream is more expensive per gallon than others is because it has way less air. It's way more dense, way more ingredient to it versus the airy stuff. And I never knew that. So apparently some gallons of ice cream weigh like the same as a gallon of milk, 8 pounds. And some gallons of ice cream can weigh half that. Here's Olivia Rodrigo, Drop Dead. It's Y101.

Jackson's number one music station, Y101, Noah's Ark Show. Are you going to be doing fireworks this weekend? Well, make sure you keep water nearby and always have an adult around. And that even includes you if you are an adult. Seriously, sometimes when you got a beer in one hand and a punk in the other to light fireworks, you could use an extra set of adulthood around you. New Justin Bieber, it's Speed Demon, Y101.

0: 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Jackson
1: weather. It's hot and steamy out there this afternoon. Across central Mississippi, we've got highs in the mid-90s. It feels like it's well over 100 degrees. For the rest of the day, though, we'll keep an eye out. There may be a couple pop-up showers and storms. Very hit or miss out there. But not everyone's going to get wet. Those will fade later tonight with more pop-ups tomorrow. I'm meteorologist Matt Standridge.
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Jackson's number one music station, Y101, Noah's Ark Show. In an effort to really sell the whole Fake Friday thing, I thought maybe we'd just go nonstop for the rest of the hour. You like that idea? Lola Young on the way. New music from Pink Panthers and Zara Larsson. We got some Jason Derulo with his new one before we get to 7. Probably SZA on the way as well. Here's new One Republic. Need Your Love. It's Y101.

Y101 is your home for Adam and Allison in the morning as they lead the Good Vibe Tribe to perfectly start up your day. Johnny O brings you the best music.

Jackson's number one music station, Y101, Noah's Ark Show. That's going to finish off a Thursday. You ready for that holiday weekend? All right, let's be safe and have fun. And can't wait to hang out again tomorrow at 3. New Jason Derulo, this is Sexy For Me, Y101. Jason.

0: hung up on a song that just played?
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0: Discover what it was when you tap that app with Jackson's number one hit music station, Y101.